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1: Hi, we were wanting to leave an oral, oh goodness, now I can't talk, did I call a message?
2: We're going to do an oral expression, absolutely. What is your name?
1: Yes, Sophia.
2: Hi, Sophia, and where are you calling in from tonight?
1: We're calling from Prattville, Alabama.
2: Okay, you said we. Who are you with? Who are you hanging out with tonight?
1: It's just me and my mom.
2: I love that. What's your mama's name?
1: Her name is Lucille.
2: Beautiful. Okay, and who's this oral expression going out to?
1: It's going out to my grandpa, Dan.
2: Okay.
1: And I just wanted to tell him that I love him so much and thank you for all that he's done for me. And my daughter also wants to say hey.
2: Okay.
3: Hi.
2: Hi.
3: This is awesome for my grandpa, Dan. I just wanted to say that I really love him, and I'm grateful for everything that he has done for me and everything that he will do for me in the future.
2: I love that. What's your name?
3: Penelope.
2: Penelope, beautiful name. And you looks like your grandpa does a lot for you, and in the future, you will be doing a lot for him. So make sure to take care of that man, okay?
3: I will. We will.
2: I love that you all are listening together tonight. Thank you so very much. I appreciate that.

0: Tonight's a very special edition of Sunday Night Slow Jams, a Father's Day edition. So call up Dad and ask him to tune in and listen along with you tonight and make a dedication for Dad by calling us at 877-209-0631. 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
1: This is Angela from San Antonio, Texas. Wanted to give an oral expression for my husband, Gilbert, over in Beaumont. I love you and I miss you. Happy Father's Day.
2: Hi, this is Katie from Memphis, Tennessee. I would like to send an oral expression to my six, Peter, in Beaumont, Texas. I love you and happy Father's Day. Happy Father's Day to you, the R-Dub.
3: Hi, my name is Stephen Talbert from Canton, Ohio. Calling to wish my dad, Ernest Talbert, a happy Father's Day. He has been a great dad. He's been through my 4 brain surgeries, 9 knee surgeries. He has been my rock and everything. He is the reason I am the man I am today.
4: Hello, this is Laura calling from Houston, Texas. I want to send an oral expression to the love of my life, Adrian, in Jonesville, Virginia. Hey, baby, I just wanted to wish you a very happy Father's Day. I love you, I miss you, and I will wait for you an eternity.
0: All right, there it is, 877-209-0631. 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
20: Recent survey conducted by Common Sense Media found one-third of teenagers prefer AI companions over humans for serious conversations. There's a term for that, social offloading. And experts we talked to warned that this habit could be stunting emotional growth, leaving an already isolated generation who came of age during the pandemic even less prepared for the messiness of human interaction. Sure, AI can help you polish whatever it is you're looking to say, but that's not very human, right? It's the messiness that makes our interactions with each other so real. It's also what makes them so validating, help us to develop our confidence, our voice, our deep bonds with each other. Psychiatrists we talked to encouraged turning to family or friends when you're struggling to express yourself. They are keen to help. I'm Dr. Sanjay Gupta, helping you live a better life.
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2: Hey.
1: Is this for real?
2: This for real. Are you for real?
1: Oh, wow. Yes, I am so for real. I'm so for real. But listen, this is Angela Porter calling from Tulsa, Oklahoma. R-Dub, I want to tell you something. I've been listening to you since I was 16 years old.
2: Wow.
1: I am on my way to work right now, and this is my first Father's Day. R-Dub, in 43 years without my father. I lost him on Monday the 9th. So I just want to say to all the fathers out there, happy Father's Day. And I miss you, Daddy. I know you with my mama in heaven. And I thank you, R-Dub, for answering my call. I love you. You keep doing what you do. You are amazing.

0: tonight, the Father's Day edition of Sunday Night Slow Jams. Not just audio, but we need visuals. I want to see your classic pics with Papa tonight. For example, if you go to facebook.com/slowjams, you'll see an old school photo of me and my dad in the comments. Drop yours. And if you're on Instagram tonight, how about an Insta story with a classic photo of you and dad, and make sure to tag Slow Jams, and we will reshare tonight.
1: Hi, this is Sandra from Austin, Texas, sending an oral expression to my husband, Jose Acosta. You've been such a very wonderful father to our three children, and happy Father's Day, hon. We love you so much, and we're thankful and blessed to have you in our lives.
2: 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Happy Father's Day, my love. I hope you have an incredible day today and feel so loved. I know it's hard when the boys aren't around, but just know how loved and appreciated you are to all of us every single day.
3: Hi, this is Angelica Martinez from Caldo, Idaho. This message is to Rob Salinas. I love you so much. Happy Father's Day, and you're amazing.
4: My name is Amaya Kendrick, and I live in Brawley, California, and I want to send this message to Christopher Kendricks, my dad. Hi, Dad. I love you. Happy Father's Day, and I hope you have the best day of your life.
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19: Recent survey conducted by Common Sense Media found one-third of teenagers prefer AI companions over humans for serious conversations. There's a term for that: social offloading. And experts we talked to warned that this habit could be stunting emotional growth, leaving an already isolated generation who came of age during the pandemic even less prepared for the messiness of human interaction. Sure, AI can help you polish whatever it is you're looking to say, but that's not very human, right? It's the messiness that makes our interactions with each other so real. It's also what makes them so validating, help us to develop our confidence, our voice, our deep bonds with each other. Psychiatrists we talked to encouraged turning to family or friends when you're struggling to express yourself. They are keen to help. I'm Dr. Sanjay Gupta, helping you live a better life.
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2: 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I'm from Decatur, Illinois. 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And I hope that he gets to come home soon and God works in mysterious ways.
3: Hi, my name is Deja, calling from Las Vegas, Nevada. Wanting to apologize to Brian. Just want to say I'm so sorry for hurting you and I love you. 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
4: 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And I'm always going to love you. And you know that.

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4: 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I want to tell him happy Father's Day. 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
5: 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Good night. Mwah.
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23: Staying active every day will go a long way towards helping you live a happy, healthy, and pain-free life. And there's perhaps no movement more fundamental than walking. It reinforces the alignment, stability, and coordinated muscle activation that supports how your body moves, whether you're doing strenuous exercise or simply going about your daily life. This is according to Dana Santis, a strength and conditioning specialist. Even though you walk every day, Dana does say you can make small adjustments to immediately improve your walking mechanics. So, keep your rib cage stacked over your pelvis. Avoid leaning over or arching your lower back. Allow your arms to swing naturally in coordination with your legs. Keep your gaze forward, your jaw relaxed, and then just breathe in through your nose and out through your mouth. I'm Dr. Sanjay Gupta, helping you live a better life.
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1: My name's Owen, and I'm from Portland, Oregon.
2: All right, Owen, welcome to the show. Who's this going out to tonight?
1: This is going out to my dad, Gary.
2: All right, what do you want to tell your pops tonight?
1: I just want to tell him how much I appreciate him, and I want to let him know that he's the strongest man I know and the most amazing father in the world.
2: You know, my dad taught me many lessons. What's the biggest lesson that your dad taught you that you always carry with you and you always remember that impacts your life the most? What do you think?
3: What my dad said to me was a couple things. One of them being, believe nothing of what you hear and half of what you see. And that's one that sticks with me most.
2: That's a good lesson for life. Fathers are some of our best teachers. So I appreciate you listening. We'll throw some love out to your papa tonight. And appreciate you listening in Oregon tonight.
1: Appreciate it.
2: My dad used to say, don't take any wooden nickels, which is kind of the same thing.
1: I love my dad. He works hard. And he listens to you guys all the time.
2: We'll definitely salute him tonight, man. Thanks for checking in.
1: Appreciate it.

0: tell your lovers and friends that Sunday night slow jams had to do it again.
1: One of my favorite memories with Dad was long car ride salesman. And in the summertime, when I was out of school, sometimes he would invite me to go on his sales road trips. And so a big, giant 1983 Caprice Classic rolling down the highway, and I'd be in the passenger seat and I'd kind of go to work with my dad, and really looked up to him a lot. Still do. Taught me a lot about values and the importance of doing the right thing. Sending love to my dad and all of the amazing dads all around the world tonight. It's a Father's Day edition of Sunday Night Slow Jams, dedicated to you.
2: Hi, I would like to send an oral expression. My name is Bobby out of Yuba City, California. I'd like to send my oral expression to Austin. I want to wish you a happy anniversary and a happy Father's Day. And I love you, and I hope you have a good night.
3: 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I'd like to wish my dad a happy Father's Day. Love you, Dad.
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5: Hello, this is Renata, calling from Corpus Christi. 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I just want to wish everybody a happy Father's Day and be blessed that you've seen another one and we made it another year. Thank you. God bless.
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21: If you're caring for an aging parent, you may feel quite often that you're alone in what you're doing. But you're not, not by a long shot. According to a new report by the Pew Research Center, 10% of U.S. adults are caring for a parent over age 65. Millions more are caring for a spouse or partner 65 or older. Beyond the sheer numbers, this report, perhaps unsurprisingly, found a major difference in caregiver well-being between men and women. One psychologist we spoke to suggested thinking 5 years in the future and imagining where you are right now. Will you be glad you took something on, or regretful that you didn't? You also need to cut yourself some slack, he said, especially women. Don't try to shoulder all of the burden by yourself. You might need to ask for help before you burn out. You'll be so glad you did. I'm Dr. Sanjay Gupta, helping you live a better life.
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2: This is Amanda DeBold. I'm from Rosenberg, Texas. I was calling to apologize to Mikey, my little mustache Jimmy, out in Amarillo. I love you, and I know we've been going through a lot, but I just need you to know that we got this.
3: My name is Vaughn, and I'm from Charleston, South Carolina. The person who I want to apologize to is China. Baby, I apologize for everything that we done went through in these couple of years. For the next couple of years, I want to make it better. I apologize for doing everything that people don't know about that me and you share. And I'm ready to treat you like a diamond, baby.
4: Derek, Tucson, Arizona. Cynthia, my heart hurts for you. I miss you so very much. I am so sorry for the mistakes that I've made and the bad decisions that I've also made. I want you to be in my life, and I want you to always be in my life. I will be a faithful man, a better man, and an honest man to you for the rest of our lives. Please come back. I miss you.

0: tonight more than ever would love for you to come by our Facebook, facebook.com/slowjams. At the top, you'll see a photo of me and my dad. Underneath, I want to see a photo of you and your dad. And the more old school pic, the better. You'll see mine is super old school. A little embarrassing, too. Not of my dad, but of me. I was a funny looking little kid. But anyway, let's see your pictures. Or if you're on Instagram, make sure to tag your stories at Slow Jam so we can reshare.
1: Hi, my name is Matthias. I'm from Alaska, Wasilla. I want to show my love to my dad, also. Yeah, I hope you be safe, Dad. I love you.
2: Hi, this is Catherine, Isabella, and Vincente from Cross Plains, West Virginia. I want to send an oral expression to my husband, Jaime, in West Virginia. Happy Father's Day. I love you so much, and I can't wait to see you.
3: Hi, my name is Cindy Velasquez. I'm from Palm Springs, California. I'm sending this message to my husband, Genaro. I love you. Happy Father's Day.
4: Hello, this is Big Strick in Port Arthur, Texas. I'd like to wish all fathers a happy Father's Day. God bless us all. Thank you.
5: Hi, this is Arnell White from Waihewa, Hawaii. I would like to send out an oral expression to my husband, Jacoby White, from Halawa, Hawaii. I would like to say happy Father's Day, and I miss you so much, and I love you, baby.
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Hi, this is Anna from San Diego, California. My oral expression is for my father-in-law, Scott, who passed away today. You were the greatest father-in-law in the world. I love and I miss you. Please play Luther Vandross, Dancing with My Father. I love you, Scott.

0: 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And wherever you're listening from tonight, so happy you're a part of the show. Tonight's show dedicated to Dad. It's a Father's Day edition. You can call in and tell your pop how much you care about him. 877-209-0631.
1: Hannah from Tucson, Arizona. 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
2: This is Stephanie from Baton Rouge, Louisiana. My oral expression tonight, I want to dedicate it to my husband, David Allen. I want to say happy Father's Day to you, and I really love you.
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4: Hi, this is Lawrence from Nigeria. 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And I promise him I'm going to be the best father to my kids.
0: I love that so much, especially when you can pass those good values down from generation to generation. What a great story. What a great family bond that is and continues to be for so many families across America and around the world. Here's our phone number, 877-209-0631. Fourth and final hour of a Father's Day edition of Sunday Night Slow Jam starts right after this.
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23: 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There's a term for that: social offloading. And experts we talked to warned that this habit could be stunting emotional growth, leaving an already isolated generation who came of age during the pandemic even less prepared for the messiness of human interaction. Sure, AI can help you polish whatever it is you're looking to say, but that's not very human, right? 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It's also what makes them so validating, help us to develop our confidence, our voice, our deep bonds with each other. Psychiatrists we talked to encouraged turning to family or friends when you're struggling to express yourself. They are keen to help. I'm Dr. Sanjay Gupta, helping you live a better life.
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4: Hi, this is Betsy from Tucson, Arizona. I just want to say sorry to John. 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I love you with all my heart.
5: 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I want to give an oral expression to the love of my life. I'm so sorry for last night. 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Please forgive me. 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

0: Sunday Night Slow Jams Father's Day edition. What was one of the most important lessons that you were taught by your father? For me, one of them, one of the many, was stop crying or I'll give you something to cry about. I would stop crying immediately. I knew exactly what that meant. Dad, I love you. So happy that he's still with me. If your dad's no longer with you, we send some special love out to everyone missing their fathers tonight and dedicate Luther Vandross, Dance with My Father.
1: My name is Vivian Hamilton. I'm calling from Longview, Texas. I'm calling an oral message to my son, Sean Hamilton. I want to tell him happy Father's Day and that I love him. And I'll see him soon.
2: Hi, this is Katie, Bella, and Vinny from Charleston, West Virginia. To my husband, Jaime, happy Father's Day. I love you, and I miss you with all my heart, baby.
3: Hello, my name is Dwayne Wallace. I'm calling from Pittsburgh, Pennsylvania. This is to my dad, Isaiah Wallace. Happy Father's Day, and I love you.
4: Hannah from Tucson, Arizona. John B., they don't know, to his sister, Lara from Florence, Arizona. I love you, and I'm wishing you a happy Father's Day.
0: I will close out the show next with your final goodnight kisses and your dedications to Dad as well. You call 877-209-0631. And don't forget to upload a picture of you and Dad on your Instagram story tonight. And if you tag us at Slow Jams, we'd love to reshare it with everybody. R-Dub back in a minute with the rest of tonight's Sunday Night Slow Jams.
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17: A better life with Dr. Sanjay Gupta. Eating a healthy diet is not only good for you physically, it can also keep your brain sharp as you age. According to a new study out of China, people who most closely followed the MIND diet slowed aging in key structures inside their brains by more than 2 years. The MIND diet is a combination of the Mediterranean diet, which we talk a lot about, and the DASH diet, which stands for Dietary Approaches to Stop Hypertension. All three of these diets are similar, but the MIND diet puts more of an emphasis on berries, beans, leafy green vegetables, fish, poultry, whole grains, olive oil, and nuts. You're not going to eat foods with a lot of saturated fat. We're talking cheese, butter, red meat, or anything fried. You really don't have to eat like this 100% of the time. That's the key. Just do the best that you can. I'm Dr. Sanjay Gupta, helping you live a better life.
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1: My name's Maya, and I'm 11 years old.
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1: I just wanted to send my dad an oral expression.
2: Of course, Maya. What would you like to tell your dad tonight?
1: That I love him and I miss him, and I hope he comes home soon. And my dad's name is Jeremiah Montoya.
2: Jeremiah Montoya, we got it.
1: Okay, thank you.

0: This is Spontaneous from Hollywood, California. Just want to say good night to all the amazing fathers worldwide. You are the best, definitely. Keep being great men on this planet. Mwah.
1: Hello, my name is Maylene. I'm from Hobson, Mexican. The shout out goes to my dad. Good night. I love you. Best dad ever.
2: My name is Karina. I'm calling from Bakersfield, California, and I just want to tell my love. I love him so much, and have a good night. I love you, baby. Mwah.
3: My name is Dana Green. I'm calling from Lincoln, Nebraska. I want to send a good night kiss to my husband, Mr. Jeffrey Green. Good night kiss, baby. I love you.
4: All right. Thank you so much for coming through. Happy Father's Day. Thank you to all of our amazing fathers. If you want, thank you for what you do. And for our fathers that are no longer with us, we remember them. We remember them tonight and always. We keep their memory alive in our heart always. My name is R-Dub. 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If yours doesn't, please contact them and tell them that you want Slow Jams with R-Dub every night.
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Just say, hey, Google, play Alice 107.7. Love you like a brother.

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Just what you wanted. Look at you, cool guy, you got it. I see the parties and diamonds sometimes when I close my eyes. 6 months of torture, you sold to some forbidden paradise. I loved you truly.

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1: They say the holy water's watered down, and this town's lost its faith. 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

I got drive, I don't need a car. 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Called your bluff, better cite the source. 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

0: Hey, it's Large, and every Wednesday after work, you don't feel like cooking. 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
24: 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I got a kissing booth set up.
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32: Oh.
33: Kissing is gross?
32: So gross.
33: You used to love it.
32: Yeah, there was a time when that was my thing.
33: Mm-hmm.
32: That was my go-to. That was my move. I was pucker up, buttercup.
33: But those days are gone.
32: Gone. Get away from me with your mouth germs.
33: Mm.
32: Oh, nasty.
33: A happy day after Father's Day, everybody.
32: Oh, my goodness, yeah. I'm sure we've got a lot of catching up to do as far as that's concerned coming off of this long weekend. It is 6:12 with the Heather and Pool Boy Show on Monday, June 22nd. And this affirmation could not be more perfect for me personally.
33: You've said that before.
32: This is really, really good.
33: But this one.
32: This one is really, really good.
33: But this one.
32: Spot on.
33: Okay.
32: Repeat after me. I showed up today, and that's enough.
33: I showed up today, and that's enough.
32: Oh.
33: All right.
32: Yeah. And that's almost, I'm just predicting here. That's almost all you're going to get.
33: You're here.
32: Is that I'm here. I'm
33: okay.
32: Physically here.
33: All right.
32: Mentally, no. Physically, yes.
33: Well, here's what it's looking like weather-wise. You might get washed away, perhaps.
32: Okay.
33: Just washed right on out of here. 76 now, 82 will be the high. 100% chance of rain. And I think we're already seeing rain in maybe the Saline County area, already seeing some activity. So maybe that's headed up our way. Tomorrow, 80% or 80 degrees, 24% chance. Wednesday, 81 with a 65% chance of rain.
32: Well,
33: there you go.
32: Fine.
33: It's cool.
32: Just more time spent indoors. There you go. More naps in my future.
33: I got a kid heading to a Ferncliff camp, and that would dampen it. And I was thinking about it.
32: They do cool camp things.
33: I bet they have plans to move indoors, but that's not what I paid for.
32: Right. They'll have rainy day activities.
33: I know. But he wants to get out there, I bet.
32: Yeah, I know. So.
33: Have fun at camp today, Henry.
32: All right. It's the Heather and Pool Boy Show, getting Hollywood headlines gathered. We'll talk about a Father's Day tribute that probably stung a little bit for the actual father of these children. And then who is possibly going to be at Taylor Swift's wedding after all? We've got more coming up with Heather and Pool Boy happening next on Alice 107.7.
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1: And it's sponsored by Taylor King Law, on your side, by your side. Yesterday was Father's Day. As you know, Giselle, I don't even know how to say her last name, Bunchton or something like that, she posted a sweet tribute on Instagram to the jiu-jitsu instructor. Of course, I'm talking about Giselle's now husband. Is it Joaquim Valente?
2: Joaquin? I don't know. Something like that.
1: It's got an M on the end of it, Joaquim? Which makes me think it's not Joaquim. Joaquin. Yeah. Anyway, they have a baby boy together. Giselle said, "Thank you for leading by example and for the values you embody: love, humility, integrity, discipline, kindness, and consistency. You are an incredible role model. We are also grateful for you, and we love you so much." She also shouted at her own father and then added, "Happy Father's Day to all the dads out there." Giselle and Tom Brady, maybe you've heard of him, have two kids.

0: the 16-year-old back-to-back with the jiu-jitsu instructor, kind of like trying to see who's taller.
1: Comparing heights?
0: Yeah.
1: Ooh.
0: Yeah.
1: Yeah.
0: Yeah. Mm.
1: That's a snub.
0: Okay. I thought you'd think so. Just so we all understand, the most important issue right now is not how much groceries cost. It's not war. It's not any of those things.
1: It's not.
0: It's who's going to go to Taylor Swift's wedding.
1: Oh.
0: Yeah. And on that front, we have an important update. Do you want to hit it? This just in. Blake Lively is back in. Blake Lively is back in.
1: Oh, no.
0: Well, maybe. One source says that Taylor and Blake have had some loose conversations to test the waters to get the trust back. Another source claims that Taylor has already invited Blake. And a third source says Blake already has her dress picked out and is planning to be there because she doesn't want to be seen as not going to the wedding because her image is very important to her.
1: Very.
0: So much so. George Lucas is coming out of retirement. It's not for Star Wars. It's for Minions. He's voicing a character in the upcoming movie, Minions and Monsters. It's not clear if he'll be a human character, a monster, or a minion. The studio behind the Despicable Me movies cast George after he met their CEO and told him what a fan he was of the Minions, and George might not have been done with the franchise. The CEO says George is already talking about a role he wants to do in the next movie. So get ready for Minions and Monsters to hit theaters July 1st. And then you have TV this weekend. This morning. The World Cup still going on. You got Telemundo, Fox, and Peacock, just broadcasting these games. It's Argentina versus Austria, France versus Iraq, Norway versus Senegal, Jordan versus Algeria.
1: Okay.
0: I haven't watched 1 second of any of this stuff. Mm. Not 1 second. I'm trying to avoid it, I think, honestly. Those are some headlines this morning with the Heather and Pool Boy Show. We'll give you another batch coming up at 8 right here on Alice 107.7.
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1: A Better Life with Dr. Sanjay Gupta.
2: There are lots of things you can measure to get an idea of how healthy you are at any given moment. Temperature, heart rate, blood pressure, just to name a few. But how about how healthy you will be and how long you're likely to live? According to a new study out of the University at Buffalo, two simple strength tests are pretty accurate at predicting longevity in older women. One is hand grip strength, and the other is how quickly people can stand up from a seated position without using their arms. By the way, I remember interviewing former President Jimmy Carter when he was quite old and being really impressed how he just popped out of the chair without using his arms. Not a lot of older people can actually do that. But I think the message here is that maintaining strength as you age is going to help you perform everyday activities, but also help you avoid injury and stay independent. I'm Dr. Sanjay Gupta, helping you live a better life.
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5: 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Let's buckle up and be careful. 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I'm Paul Weber.
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7: 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Monday, showers and storms moving through in the morning. We'll see a risk of damaging wind gusts continue through Monday. Highs in the mid-80s with clouds around. A few chances for showers and storms continue into Monday afternoon and Monday evening. And then another round of showers and storms likely Monday night into Tuesday morning. We have an unsettled week ahead with showers and storms in the forecast through much of the work week. I'm KRK Fox 16 meteorologist Jenna Warner from the News Radio 102.9 KARN Weather Center.

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1: It's now time for local news of note. Sponsored by Professor Bowl, where there's always a lane waiting for you. And there was for me yesterday. More on that later. Let's see if I can read my local news of note as I spilled some drink on it already. It's a little blurry now. Team Arkansas is set to start competing in the 2026 Special Olympics USA Games in Minneapolis, Minnesota.
2: I like Minnesota.
1: You like Minnesota better?
2: Yeah.
1: Me too.
2: Yeah.
1: They sent 68 athletes, 22 coaches, and support staff. And here are the categories in which they'll be competing in. Athletics, basketball, bocce, bowling, pickleball, powerlifting, swimming, tennis, softball, flag football, and youth leadership. So go Team Arkansas, dominate in Minnesota. The NBA draft is tomorrow night, and they have put out a mock draft. And here are the...
2: If A-Cup doesn't go first, everybody's stupid.
1: He's not.
2: Everybody's dumb.
1: So he is projected to go number six.
2: Okay, well, I mean, top 10, or really, this world is just, I mean, to hell in a handbasket.
1: To the Brooklyn Nets.
2: Okay.
1: All right.
2: Cool.
1: He could also go number, like, the worst they think he could go would be number seven to the Kings.
2: I mean, I wouldn't want to play for either one of those teams, but who am I?
1: Well, he's from Detroit.
2: Yeah.
1: So.
2: Which is neither one of those teams.
1: No, but that's more homish than somewhere else.
2: Mm-hmm.
1: The Kings would be furthest away. So Malik Thomas picked to go number 27 to the Celtics. He could also go.
2: Cool.
1: He could also go 29th to the Cavs, or he could go 31st to the Knicks, who just won.
2: Yeah, yeah. Why is he getting cooler teams?
1: Or he could go 30th to the Mavs, 21st to the Pistons, or
2: if he goes to the Mavs, we have a better shot of seeing
1: him. Or 33rd to the Nets.
2: Can we get A-Cuff on the Thunder?
1: The Thunder?
2: That would be so awesome.
1: Brazil. He is projected to go at number 45th to the Kings, or 42nd to the Spurs, 41st to the Heat, 56th to the Bulls.
2: How do they come up with this?
1: I don't know. Or 43rd to the Nets.
2: Okay.
1: Because so there's a possibility that they could all end up on the Nets.
2: Well,
1: if the picks go right,
2: then the Nets would have an amazing season.
1: Wouldn't that be cool if they were all on there?
2: Yeah.
1: And they would be a young team, and there's a chance that they could all actually play together.
2: They could be roomies.
1: We're like best friends.
2: So we find out tomorrow.
1: Tomorrow, yes.
2: Okay.
1: Tomorrow, June 23rd, Tuesday. I'm not sure what time, probably 7 o'clock.
2: Okay.
1: Let's see. North Little Rock, Peppermint Hippo is applying for
2: That's a strip club, right?
1: Yes.
2: Okay.
1: They're applying for a temporary liquor license, and they lost theirs.
2: I bet that really changes the vibe in there. Not having liquor.
1: I bet it does. For you gals, I mean, would you rather dance in front of beer goggles or not?
2: I mean, I'm sure people pregame, but
1: you have to.
2: It'd just be weird, I feel, to get a lap dance while sipping a Diet Coke.
1: It'd feel like something's missing, right?
2: Yeah.
1: It really would. Yeah. It changes the whole game. I get it. And then let's see. That was North Little Rock. Little Rock news. Little Rock's getting 29 new garbage trucks for the city's solid waste fleet. That's 18 will be those side loader kinds, 6 rear loaders, and 5 knuckle boom grapple trucks.
2: Are these to replace aging trucks?
1: Yes, aging trucks that all have issues and things like that. So
2: fancy.
1: Yeah, I know. And then Greenbrier, your boil order has been lifted after the water main break. So good news for Greenbrier. Water main break.
2: So commence drinking.
1: Mm-hmm. Drink away without boiling. I'm sure there were probably several that were like, I'm not going to boil my water.
2: Oh, Steve has strip club knowledge.
1: Oh, okay.
2: By losing their liquor license, he feels like that they made it BYOB. They are like, you could bring your own.
1: Okay. Now, I know that there are establishments that do allow that. Yeah. But I would imagine there's
2: some... I figure if anybody knows about this, it's you and Steve.
1: There's some sort of, like, insurance that probably has to be signed off on. And so, would they have done that and gotten that policy and allowed that? Because I think that would only increase biz. That's... I mean, I would expect that parking lot to be full if that were the case. But I'd imagine if it's not, imagine people step out to their cars for a smoke break.
2: And I love how Steve comments it, you know, almost in question form, as if he doesn't know firsthand. You know, by saying, pretty sure they made it a bring your own. Are you pretty sure or are you very sure?
1: Or did you bring your own?
2: Yeah, that's what I'm saying. I mean, yeah. You're acting like you just heard this from someone.
1: A guy I know. I'm asking for a friend. A guy I know.
2: It's Heather and Pool Boy. Thank you for the local news this morning. It's Alice 107.7. Ba-da-da.
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1: With a look at Southern Bancorp traffic this Monday morning, we start the week off with state police having no accidents to report and no major issues around the metro. Let's buckle up and be careful. That's the Southern Bancorp traffic. 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I'm Paul Weber.

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3: Thank you for calling the Post Father's Day Complaint Hotline. 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If your Father's Day gift was a cheap piece of clothing containing the words, Number One Dad, press 1. 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Thank you for calling the Post Father's Day Complaint Hotline, helping fathers everywhere recover from a holiday that somehow created even more work. Goodbye.
4: Well,
5: I'll say.
4: Do you need the number?
5: I don't think I do. I had a fantastic Father's Day weekend.
6: Oh, wonderful.
5: Everything went great, and I'll say my dad had a pretty darn good one. I'll say it started on Friday. My sister was in town. And came up for Father's Day. She lives in Dequeen, and took my dad to Southern Tail, which is over in the East Village. I think that's what we're calling it there.
4: New York?
5: Yeah.
4: What's going on?
5: So it was cool. My mother and my sister got there first. And on Friday, if you remember, it was a little windy. It was a little overcast, kind of like what it is outside right now. And we'd sat outside because that was the idea. The weather wasn't going to be bad. It was going to be great. And, of course, whenever you bring my kids, it's best to sit outside just because of you need the room, right? And know that there will be a spill or a mess. And so they found a table outside, and we might have sat in it for 5 minutes. And my mom and sister were like, well, let's move inside. So we had to, get everything up off the table and move inside. And it was fun. It was great. And so that was Friday night, and then on Saturday, let's see, what went down on Saturday? Saturday...
4: Why'd you get a whole weekend? It was just Father's Day.
5: Well,
4: it
5: was just because there was not a lot... there just wasn't anything else planned. It was just kind of one of those off weekends, except I did hear this. A lot of the dads that we... know and whatever else in our text group, a lot of their kids are playing this next level of baseball because one baseball season ended and now it's like an all-star or it's a travel or something. Anyway, they were all at a tournament this weekend. I was like, what? On Father's Day? I don't know if y'all remember, but nothing is planned on Mother's Day weekends. I mean, definitely not Mother's Day, but like nothing on that Saturday before or anything. on Father's Day, there were guys at the ballpark.
4: Yeah.
5: All day.
4: They have basketball tournaments every year on Father's Day weekend.
5: They do not care about the fathers.
4: That's not true. I think they think that's where...
5: They want to be?
4: They want to be, yeah. I know for me, that's one of my happiest places. I'd rather be there than a lot of other places.
5: Than at Delicious Temptations, eating brunch?
4: I'd rather be at the game, yes.
5: Okay.
4: Yeah.
5: All right. Teach their own.
4: Yeah.
5: So what did I do on Saturday? Man, what happened on Saturday? Saturday feels like such a blur of events and things. I know we went to the pool at one point, took the family to the pool and enjoyed a pool day. And then, so Saturday night, I went and saw a movie. took my dad to a movie along with another buddy of ours, Daniel. And we went and saw Steven Spielberg's new movie, Disclosure Day. And I hadn't been to the theater in quite some time. And I thought it was good. It was like a classic Steven Spielberg, movie. There's a lot of, build up and anticipation. This movie is about if you knew, or if, let's say, your friend knew that aliens exist and are real, right? And you're shown proof. Now what?
4: Yeah.
5: And so it's about that, and it's about the information coming out to the world, and what happens? Do religions dissolve? Do governments collapse? Do you keep the secret? Do you not keep the secret? And it's interesting, thought-provoking, and it was well done, I thought. And Emily Blunt's very good in it, and so I'd go see it if you could. Do you need to see it in a theater setting? No, we didn't need to do that. I mean, it could have been enjoyed at home. There weren't too many, explosions and special effects that you needed to see on a big screen. So I would go see that. My friend Daniel also went and saw Toy Story 5. He highly recommends it. It falls right in line with the rest of them. He also thinks this franchise will keep going. That it doesn't seem like this is an exit ramp.
4: Oh, okay.
5: That this,
4: Toy Story 17 one day. Gotcha.
5: One day. And then yesterday, for Father's Day, I received my presents, and I will unveil those to you later with a video. But had a good Father's Day yesterday. We went to church, and then after that, we went and ate at the corner downtown, and I got the breakfast sampler and got all the things. And sat outside. It was nice. And then went bowling at Professor Bowl with my buddy BK. And he beat me 2 games out of 3. And then after that, took my dad later to do some duck pin bowling.
4: Your weekend has got me so exhausted.
5: Right?
4: It's not even funny.
5: It was jam-packed with stuff and nothing. You know, nothing went wrong. I didn't have to really do any kind of work. There was no, I'd mowed last week. Everything was tops. Everything was aces.
4: And everybody would like you to know, Pool Boy, that graduations happened at Mother's Day and baseball tournaments.
5: Did they?
4: You've got it all wrong. Yes,
5: did
4: they did.
5: They?
4: Yes.
5: Well, not in our circle, I guess. Like in our,
4: but
5: whatever.
4: There's plenty scheduled at Mother's Day.
5: There was
4: as well.
5: Nothing. Like our baseball team wasn't playing. Everything was shut down that weekend.
4: Yeah.
5: Nothing.
4: No, it happens.
5: Okay.
4: It happens.
5: All right. You're
4: telling
5: me.
4: I'm glad you had a good Father's Day. I door dashed my dad some peach cobbler.
5: Just one slice?
4: I don't know what it looked like. I just said to DoorDash cobbler near me. And
5: did you get a review from your dad?
4: And he told me thank you.
5: Okay.
4: I assume he enjoyed it. He was surprised and excited. Asked me if he should leave a tip. I said no.
5: Not necessary.
4: Taking care of all of it. You're good.
5: Good.
4: And a little sack of peach cobbler was left on his doorstep.
5: Fun.
4: So there you go. I know what my dad likes.
5: Yeah.
4: It's peach cobbler. It's the Heather and Pool Boy Show. 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
18: A better life with Dr. Sanjay Gupta.
19: By age 35, two-thirds of American men will experience some degree of noticeable hair loss. And by age 50, about 85% of men will have significantly thinning hair. That's according to the American Hair Loss Association. Now, one dermatologist explained that hair loss can either be genetic or it can be triggered by stress, illness, surgery, medications, major life events. No matter the cause, a lot of men, understandably, are frustrated by hair loss because it seems like a loss of control. 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There are some tried and true medications that might work, like minoxidil or finasteride. 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I'm Dr. Sanjay Gupta, helping you live a better life.
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10: 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We are seeing traffic building up I-30 eastbound from 430 back to Bryan, also at the North Interchange. 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
25: From the News Radio 1029 KRN Weather Center, I'm KRK Fox 16 meteorologist Jenna Warner. Monday, showers and storms moving through in the morning. We'll see a risk of damaging wind gusts continue through Monday. Highs in the mid-80s with clouds around. A few chances for showers and storms continue into Monday afternoon and Monday evening. And then another round of showers and storms likely Monday night into Tuesday morning. We have an unsettled week ahead with showers and storms in the forecast through much of the work week. I'm KRK Fox 16 meteorologist Jenna Warner from the News Radio 1029 KRN Weather Center.

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5: 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It's the Big Lot.
6: Says my boyfriend and I are about to get engaged, although we had a big fight over the weekend about his phone. I question him about why every time he sets his phone down, he does face down so I can't see the screen. He says he's not hiding anything. My friend says if he has nothing to hide, then why not place the phone face up? And that's what I asked him. He could not give me a good answer. My family and friends say this is a major red flag, especially when it comes to trust. What do you think? Is it a red flag, or am I overreacting and invading his privacy?
5: Phone, face up, face down. 501-403-4321. It's the Alice Talking text line, sponsored by WH Law, bankruptcy lawyers that listen. Boots, not suits.
6: You know, most of the time I don't think about it. You know, when I set my phone down, it's not on my, you know, brain at all whether I should have this face up or face down. I just put my phone down. Just, it is what it is. But I will admit, when I've like maybe text you complaining about my life, you know, and whatever's going on at the moment, and I'm waiting for you to respond, I've turned it face down because I don't want anybody to see your response.
5: Sure. Yes. Is there a set, and I don't know, is there a setting, and I imagine there's a setting for everything, that would not disclose that information when it lit your phone up, right? That was just for everybody to see. It might just say message and not what that message was.
6: Or it says who it's from.
5: Maybe, yeah.
6: Mm-hmm, yeah. I got a text here at 403-4321 saying, as a woman, I do this same thing out of habit. I always put my phone face down because of work. And just because it's how I've always done it. That's weird to even question it.
5: It's, you know, for me, it's same thing. It's out of habit. And it's because I am nervous of what a friend may send me.
6: Yeah, some not safe for work material.
5: Exactly. Or yes, and there'd be a word on there or something. My kids can read now. I mean, so I'm just mindful of that and put it down. Is that bad?
6: A lot of times I need it face up just so I'm aware that you text me at all, because my phone's always been jacked. I can have it cranked up all the way and I'll never hear a phone call on it. I never hear it ring. So I need it face up just so I can be aware if I glance over that something has happened. Here's Casey saying, if you don't trust him, why the hell are you getting engaged? I could care less about which direction my phone is, but my partner and I respect each other's privacy. He doesn't want to see my messages complaining about him to my friends, and vice versa.
5: Well, they're on their way to getting engaged, she says, and this was a fight that just happened this weekend. So she says in the email. So you'd weigh in on this, 501-403-4321. Do you like it face up or face down? Talking about your phone.
6: Text says, I set my phone down, but have nothing to hide. It's also a distraction when trying to focus on the conversation. Sounds like you're picking a fight, but certainly have trust issues.
5: Okay. Is this something to be worried about before you get engaged, or is this a no biggie? Continue on with the engagement.
6: I guess if there's something to hide, then it's a biggie.
5: All right.
6: Here someone says, yes, it is, pool boy. When my message comes through, it only says message for all calls. I have to log into my phone to read the message.
5: Okay. Right. I figured there'd be something like that.
6: Mm-hmm. But still.
5: Then is that a red flag? If I've gone in there and manipulated that so that it only does say message and doesn't reveal the message out loud like that, it is that now a red flag?
6: The red flag is when they've changed their password.
5: When their mistress is underneath another name. My friend Joe. Maybe. What do you think? 501-403-4321. See Alice Talking Text Line sponsored by WH Law. Is this a red flag? Should she not go through with an engagement? She thinks they're getting engaged, but the question has not been popped. Maybe he doesn't ask, or maybe he does. Is this something to worry about? 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
0: 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Right now, traffic on Alice.
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2: With a look at your Southern Bay Corp traffic this Monday morning, we start the week off with State Police having no accidents to report. We are seeing traffic building up I-30 eastbound from 430 back to Bryan, also at the North Interchange. Let's buckle up and be careful, and that's your Southern Bay Corp traffic. Southern Bay Corp, world builders for everyone, now serving Little Rock with the Arkansas Traffic Network. I'm Paul Weber.

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3: Yes, it is. 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It's the Big Lot.
4: Says my boyfriend and I are about to get engaged, although we had a big fight over the weekend about his phone. I question him about why every time he sets his phone down, he does face down so I can't see the screen. He says he's not hiding anything. My friend says if he has nothing to hide, then why not place his phone face up? And that's what I asked him. He couldn't give me a good answer. My family and friends say this is a major red flag, especially when it comes to trust. What do you think? Is it a red flag or am I overreacting and invading his privacy? So our number, if you want to reach out, 501-403-4321. Callie has a loopy case, so she can only put it face down because the loop's on the backside and it wouldn't lay on that. Yeah.
3: Yeah, I got a pop socket. I got an Alice 107.7 pop socket.
4: Yeah, but it's flat, so you could lay it. Yeah. You could lay it that way. Let's see. Rosie says, I lay my phone face down. I guarantee you the last thing I'm worried about is another man.
3: You know, face down doesn't seem the proper way to do it, being that that's your screen and that is the...
4: I think it'd be getting scratched or something. Yeah. Let's see here. Face up, face down. He better be careful. He might not get it either way. In a relationship, there's got to be trust. Either she trusts him or she don't, and vice versa.
3: You can call us up, 501-403-4321. It's our Alice Talking text line. We want to hear your voice. What did you do? Has this happened to you? Was it face up? Did you read something you shouldn't have, and did it lead to, you know, a breakup? Did you call off the engagement? Here we go. Good morning. Welcome to the show. What do you think?
5: Okay, this is ridiculous. The reason I'm saying that is we're all carrying phones. Most of us have the invisible where you can't see the screen or whatever.
3: Right.
5: And why is she so worried about his phone anyway? That's not the most important thing in a relationship.
3: Okay, so this isn't...
5: Especially when you're fixing to get engaged.
3: Okay. So, no big deal. Move on. Get engaged.
5: I'm just saying, the phone's not that important. Most people are getting them, what they call transparent...
3: Yeah.
5: Phone screens or whatever you can't see.
3: Uh-huh.
5: So, she just needs to grow up. I'm sorry.

0: loved at all. If you love him, get over it. You can't predict or control the future. To worry is needless. Everyone deserves a degree of privacy.
1: Okay. Everybody deserves a degree of privacy. So our phone is private. It's for us. So that's okay. Does everybody agree with that? Or should that be an open book? Should I have your password? Should I be able to look at it anytime that I want to? Not that I would.
0: Since it's a form of communication and you can communicate with, you know, a booty call,
1: mm-hmm.
0: a member of the opposite sex or whatever.
1: Yeah.
0: It's a way to, you know, organize your hookups.
1: That's right.
0: Maybe it shouldn't be that private.
1: All right. What do you guys think?
0: Thank you. It was the Boozer Brothers.
1: Okay. Yeah.
0: Thank you. Okay, here you go. William says, my wife has access to all my stuff. I have nothing to hide. Heck, if she wanted, she could log into my Google account and track my phone and read all my messages. I could do the same for her. Honestly, it's hard to keep a secret when you have a trusting relationship. Try hiding gifts from someone who has access to all things.
1: Yeah, Jenny had to constantly keep me out of the back of her car this weekend. Because my Father's Day presents were back there.
0: Mm-hmm.
1: And, you know, we went to the pool. We were trying to put the pool bag in. And she was starting to lift it up. And she was like, nope, go away. And then she had slammed it back down. And I had to go do something else while she packed it back there. Yeah.
0: Yeah.
1: And I will reveal to you guys those gifts coming up here soon. And if these are not the most ultimate Father's Day gifts, I don't know what is.
0: Oh, okay.
1: And I challenge you, other dads out there, to out-dad these gifts. I don't think you can. Take a look. Send in your pictures of your gifts. And I guarantee you, I will not be out-dadded by these gifts that I received.
0: Out-dadded. Okay.
1: You will not out-dad these gifts that my family gave to me
0: yesterday
1: for Father's Day.
0: All right. Can't wait. The OPP. It's the Heather and Pool Boy Show. Last one says, I think it's the polite thing to do. Put your phone face down. It lets the other person know no distractions. You've got all my attention. So you could look at it from that perspective. He's not trying to hide something. He's trying to show you have my full attention. So,
1: okay,
0: it's about the angle of your dangle. Mm-hmm. Tether and Pool Boy. It's Alice 107.7.
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4: A better life with Dr. Sanjay Gupta.
5: They say consistency is key, but sometimes you just got to switch it up. A new study out of Harvard School of Public Health found that varying your exercise routine could add years to your life. What exercise someone did didn't matter much. What did matter was that all the exercises together worked all the muscle groups in their body. Now, an added benefit to changing things up is it can help you push through the plateau effect. That's when your body gets so efficient at doing something that you actually stop getting better at it. And we know from previous research that specializing in any one sport at a young age can make someone actually more prone to injury. And as experts we talk to point out, even elite athletes switch up things with their workouts, making sure to target strength, cardio, flexibility, balance, and doing that every single week. I'm Dr. Sanjay Gupta, helping you live a better life.
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8: With the Lake Hitch to Southern Bancorp traffic this Monday morning, state police say have no accidents to report. We're seeing traffic building up I-30 eastbound from 430 back to Bryant. Also at the north and south interchanges, it's raining in the metro. Let's buckle up. Please slow down and be careful. And that's your Southern Bancorp traffic. Southern Bancorp, world builders for everyone, now serving Little Rock. With the Arkansas Traffic Network, I'm Paul Weber.

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3: Oh, man. Do you need the number for the Daddy Dumpster Patrol?
4: I'll let you guys decide as I'm about to unveil my Father's Day gifts. Now, I've been a father now for 10 years now, and I think this...
3: Hold on, I gotta get my Facebook Live button going. You said you wanted to do this on video. I gotta get... Just let me hit the button first. Okay, here we go. Father's Day recap? Goodness!
4: I've never sneezed so much. What's going on in here?
3: I have no idea.
4: Okay, so I'm challenging you dads right now to this. I think I've received the most dad gifts of all times this year for Father's Day. And I don't think I will be outdated. If you think you can, send in a photo, 501-403-4321. I think I'm going to win this.
3: Or you could post it in the comments of our Facebook Live video.
4: Yeah, I'll start with the first gift that I received that I was tipped off to by my youngest son, George, who told me that I would be receiving a hat. And that's and that's all he said.
3: Well, he can't keep a secret.
4: He can't. But he goes, and that's all I'm going to tell you. And I said, is it a cowboy? I said,
3: and then you egged it on.
4: I said, is it fireman?
3: Should have left it alone.
4: I said, is it a sailor hat, train conductor? And he was, no, dad, this is the hat.
3: Okay, ladies and gentlemen, we're about to reveal Father's Day gift number one.
5: Most dad gift ever.
3: Okay, here we go. I saw that being advertised online.
4: Did you?
3: It's like a fishing hat with a built-in fan.
4: Yes. Okay. So these are fans that come
3: you
4: down.
3: Look so ridiculous.
4: That come down through the hat. There's holes in the hat.
3: In the brim.
4: For the fans to come down. Now the hat will come off.
3: Dad.
4: Or the fan will come off, and I can just hang it around my neck if I want to. So
3: but,
4: that's nice.
3: But then you'd miss that cool look, and then people would be like, why are there holes in your brim? You
4: I know,
3: wouldn't
4: right?
3: understand.
4: Okay, and then now.
3: Oh,
4: so,
3: wait, come on. Give everybody a real good look-see.
4: Look at that. I can do that. I can do this.
3: Are the fans on?
4: Oh, yeah.
3: They're quiet.
4: They're very quiet.
3: Yeah, okay. All right.
4: So
3: gift number one. And now, was this from George or is this?
4: Yeah, this is kind of like just kind of from the kids and stuff, right? And so they liked it. So
3: good.
4: this is for me to when I mow the yard. All right, so ultimate dad gift number two. I will not be outdated.
3: Okay. He's gone.
4: This. I'm gonna roar!
3: I believe part of my Home Depot gift card for your birthday went towards this.
4: Yeah.
3: Because I asked Jenny, what do I get him? And she says, well, you know, if you get him something from Home Depot, that could really help with Father's Day.
4: Right? Right?
3: Okay, great. So you got a little mini blower.
4: I did.
3: Wow.
4: So it's got a connector piece on it to elongate it.
3: But
4: I only brought this part in.
3: Oh.
4: But
3: and it's one of those battery powered ones.
4: That's right. Yeah, 40 volt. And so it works with my already existing weed trimmer, weed eater.
3: Ryobis.
4: That's right. Yeah. So, yeah, this is great. Yeah.
3: No! Do not, sir.
4: Oh.
3: Do not.
4: Sorry, that almost blew a drink off the table. And it would. This bad boy's got some power. Power.
3: Okay.
4: So.
3: Enough. Jeez.
4: Let me turn my hat off.
3: Okay, so is that it?
4: Yes.
3: Plenty.
4: Yeah, of course, we went out to eat, and they took me out to eat and things like that.
3: Those are some ultimate dad gifts.
4: Ultimate dad gifts.
3: Sure.
4: I will not be outdated.
3: I'll be honest with you. When you started talking hat and being the ultimate dad gift, I pictured the hat that has the beers on either side and the straw that goes through to your mouth.
4: Yeah.
3: I think you got a real close, it's very similar style than that.
4: Well,
3: with the fan hat.
4: Well, I figured, you know, moms and families, they probably don't want their dads to be just chugging beers through hats all day long.
3: Mm-hmm.
4: And this says go out and do some work, all right?
3: Yes, it does.
4: You know?
3: Yes.
4: So that's it. And
3: Woo.
4: So I love my gifts. I wanted, if you guys could see me blowing my driveway off and after I mow with, you know, four extension cords plugged in from my garage, and inevitably it gets hung up on a step or on a tree, and then I come unconnected.
3: If I can
4: and
3: give
4: one
3: little piece of advice is to buy an extra battery.
4: Well, see, that's the thing. It's because I've got the already existing 40-volt weed eater.
3: Yeah.
4: It's got a battery.
3: Yeah.
4: So I should have two batteries charged up.
3: We had purchased a battery-powered lawnmower,
4: mm-hmm.
3: you know, weeder blower combination thing for my sons up in Fayetteville for the house that they have with roommates. And Chad said that it took him multiple hours to mow this little lawn because he had to recharge the battery constantly.
4: Yes.
3: So he could do a couple strips and then have to recharge. Do a couple more strips, have to recharge. So, yeah, it definitely would be a good idea to get an extra battery.
4: And that's what I'm going to use your gift card that you gave me for my birthday to purchase another battery.
3: Okay,
4: so now I have three batteries and two items that require batteries.
3: Okay.
4: So I'll be able to move them all around.
3: Great gifts.
4: Move them all around. Great gifts.
3: Great gifts. And I hope they know. I hope you let them know that this was a stellar Father's
4: Day. This is a great Father's Day, right?
3: Yeah.
4: They got me fans and a blower. I don't know what they're trying to say, that I blow or what. But anyway, good job, fam.
3: If they didn't, I will.
4: Oh, thank you.
3: You blow.
4: Thank you.
3: It's Alice 107.7.
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1: 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Right now, traffic on Alice.
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7: With a look at your Southern Baycorp traffic this Monday morning, State Police say have no accidents to report. We're seeing traffic still building up I-30 spam from 430 back to Alexander. Also, the north and south interchanges. Let's buckle up. Please slow down. Let's be careful. That's your Southern Baycorp traffic. Southern Baycorp, world builders for everyone. 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
1: Breaking news happening right now on this Monday after Father's Day. Following a brief 24-hour surge, Father's Day has officially expired, and with it, any sign of appreciation for dads seems to have completely vanished. Perhaps not so stunningly, America has now returned to its usual state of completely forgetting dad exists, unless something needs to be fixed, funded, or fetched from a high shelf. According to analysts at the Center for Pointless Studies, attention toward fathers peaked at around 4:15 p.m. on Sunday, right as most dads finally sat down in their recliners with a cold beer and prepared for some much-needed peace and quiet. The goodwill towards fathers then sharply declined over the next few hours until those same dads essentially became completely invisible to their loved ones yet again. Fathers across the country have reportedly already returned to their natural habitat at Home Depot, where they've been seen wandering the aisles, repressing their emotions, and ignoring their nagging spouses. Meanwhile, emotional support hot dogs have been deployed to dads across the Midwest. And in a related story, Google searches for "My Family Totally Stinks" spiked by over 3,000% this morning. It's more evidence that dad disappointment is at an all-time high. Again, if you're just joining us, Father's Day is over, and dads across the nation have returned back to their baseline of being grumpy, ignored, and unappreciated. The world's best dad mugs are already in the dishwasher, if not the trash, and it's a nation in mourning, indeed. Experts predict the next time dad will receive a direct compliment will likely be during his eulogy. We now return you to your regularly scheduled plan of completely neglecting your father for the next 364 days. Back to you.
2: You know, pool boy, that's why your gifts are so great, is now they can just wash their hands of you. just revealed pool boy's daddest dad gifts of all time. A fan hat combo. It's like a fishing hat with a fan attached to it.
3: I don't fish.
2: Right, but you
3: I mow.
2: That's the shape of the hat.
3: Yes, right. It looks like that.
2: You could do anything in that hat.
3: Yeah.
2: And then you got a new blower.
3: Got a blower
2: for your yard work.
3: And I didn't mention this, and I should have, and this is my fault. But my oldest son Henry gave me a card with what we call dad beers on it. Uh-huh. And then he gave me $20 of his own money.
2: Aww, inside the card, that's super sweet.
3: Which I had to turn around and immediately give back to him because he loaned me $20 for the envelope at church. So we're getting ready for church and we're up against it and we don't have time to hit the ATM. And I was like, Henry, I need to bum $20 for church. So he gave me $20 for church and I put it in the envelope. And then, you know, after church is when they gave me the presents and I opened it and just had to give it right back to him. But he was so sweet to not only give me $20, but to give me $20 also for church. So thank you, Henry.
2: You're very sweet.
3: You're a sweet boy.
2: We asked if any of you dads could out-dad pool boy's gifts.
3: And you can't.
2: And he says, no, you can't.
3: Unless you got a tie. Really, I don't think you can beat me. Step to me. Step to this.
2: There's probably plenty of guys who got ties. Are you kidding?
3: Well, then bring it on. Tell me. Show me.
2: Yeah, you're welcome to comment via text 403-4321 or call us up. Same number. You can also go to our Allison 7.7 Facebook page, see the reveal of these gifts, and comment there in underneath that post. Let's see. William says that he got a cooler for his drinks for when he's at work. That's pretty dad gift.
3: That's pretty dad.
2: He got a pair of pajama pants that have Darth Vader and say, I am your father on them.
3: Pretty dad.
2: And a bread loaf wrist rest for my mouse because I complain about my wrist when playing games with the kids. And because my son with a touch of tism has a fascination with bread loaves. Honestly, great gifts. Couldn't ask for better.
3: Pretty good dad gifts. Pretty good dad gifts.
2: Okay.
3: I give you I think you're in a solid second here.
2: It's no DoorDash peach cobbler like my dad got. But it is pretty cool.
3: Until we get a review on how it tasted, it'll have to remain in the running.
2: I'll see what he said, what he had to say. Let's see here. I sent him. So when I went to DoorDash to order.
3: So you don't even know where it came from?
2: Oh, I do know where it came from.
3: Oh, okay.
2: When I went to DoorDash, the app, I just put in the search button for cobbler. That's all I did. I said cobbler, you know, like you do on Google, cobbler near me. You know how you do
3: but
2: that.
3: But how does it know that you want like a fruit cobbler, not somebody to work on your shoes?
2: Well, Google sent me straight to a shoe cobbler.
3: On Reservoir?
2: That's why I went to DoorDash and said cobbler, because it immediately knew, okay, this lady, she means a dessert,
3: right,
2: is what she means, okay? And so it asked me, is this a gift? And I checked that box, and it said, do you want to leave a message, you know? And so I typed in a little message, and then it
3: hope
2: sends,
3: you have a peachy Father's Day.
2: And then it sends my dad via text, because you put in his name and number, sends him the heads up, you know? It looks like an e-gift card,
3: right?
2: And it's got a trophy on it that says World's Best Dad,
3: right? A lot of effort,
2: yeah. And so it says to him, you know, basically, you know, you're getting
3: all the things.
2: A DoorDash here in just a few minutes,
3: but it doesn't reveal that it's a peach cobbler.
2: I'm not sure if it did or not. But he texted me and he said, "Thanks, Heather. Do I tip the driver?" And I said, "Nope, already done." And he said, "Wow." And then I guess when he got it, he texts me back and he says, "Just peachy, thank you."
3: All right,
2: because it was in fact a peach cobbler that I sent him, and so.
3: And can you tell us how much does a?
2: I'm not going to tell you how much because it's embarrassing. I don't want my dad to hear and be mad at me.
3: Oh, he's not listening.
2: He might be. He would get mad at me for spending that. But you know, that's what happens. It's the peach cobbler itself, I think, was either $3.99 or $4.99. But then you have the delivery fee and the service fee, and then you have the tip. So it was a good $17 piece of peach cobbler.
3: Woo!
2: You know. But I didn't feel good yesterday, so I couldn't physically go and get it for him.
3: Right.
2: I certainly couldn't make it for him. No, and so that's the purpose of this service.
3: No, it makes it fun
2: is to
3: that
2: help,
3: way.
2: Is to help make things happen when you can't.
3: That's
2: you know what I mean?
3: Yeah, no, you, listen,
2: so
3: you, don't,
2: I'm
3: have
2: glad
3: to,
2: it was
3: you
2: there.
3: Don't have to defend it.
2: I feel like I do.
3: You don't.
2: Stacy texting the show. She says, "Dad gifts pretty good, Dad. I got my father lottery tickets." And also, she got lottery tickets for her grandfather as well. Now, tell Stacy whether or not that's a dad gift. Because have you been outdadded by that?
3: Oh, no. That didn't outdad this. Okay. That's a fun gift, and it's kind of different, right? Especially if you have a dad like I do who has everything or who goes and buys everything. They have the tools. They've done that, right? They're on their, 40th, 50th, you know, Father's Day, whatever. But yes, great gift. Just didn't get outdated.
2: Let's see here. My husband got some labor from my son. He put in a new Venta hood, and my son started building him a lean-to park his lawnmower and tiller under.
3: Ooh.
2: Like, just that text itself is pretty dad.
3: Pretty dad.
2: I mean, like, a lean-to. That's like, when someone says built him a lean-to.
3: Yeah.
2: What does that mean?
3: So you've already got like an existing structure. Maybe it's the house. Maybe it's a shed, right? And then you just add, you know, a slanted roof off the side of it, right? And then a couple of poles or, you know, timbers or, you know, whatever you use to, you know, prop up that other end. So you've got a little extra covering to put, a mower, trash cans, whatever you want to. I need a lean-to. Oh, well, you think whatever you read is going to out-dad me?
2: Okay, come around my side of the table real quick. I just want everybody to hear your reaction to this gift. Okay, someone just sent me a picture of their dad modeling his dad.
3: Oh, my God.
2: Aren't those horrible?
3: Those are disgusting.
2: That's horrible.
3: If the guy's feet weren't bad enough.
2: It's a pair of slippers in the shape of fish. Like, it's like stepping into two fish. That's what
3: and
2: it
3: then,
2: is.
3: And then your toes are exposed.
2: Well, they're slippers.
3: From the fish's open mouth.
2: There's eyeballs and everything. Oh. These are fish slippers. That is so dad.
3: It's so dad.
2: So dad.
3: Pretty good.
2: Nick, good job.
3: Pretty good.
2: Wow. Wow.
3: I might have gotten outdated by those.
2: Someone sent us a picture of a t-shirt. Looks like it was special made. It has the
3: airbrushed?
2: No.
3: Okay.
2: Okay. But just like somebody, what is it? Like an iron-on transfer or something.
3: Yeah, yeah, yeah.
2: It has the name Pop on the shirt, and inside the letters, like say they're bubble letters, inside of each letter are pictures of the kids or grandkids or whoever. They're just little kids pictures, photos inside the letters. And that's cool. And then I can't tell what's beside. What is that little contraption? Pool boy, you might have to come over here again. It's some tubing. It looks like some sort of man gift here. I'm not sure what that is that went with it. What would you say that is?
3: Okay.
2: There's tubing. I don't know piece right there is.
3: Yeah.
2: But
3: this looks like some sort of like a. What's the word I'm looking for?
2: They said my husband got a blowtorch to burn weeds and a shirt with his grandkids on it. So that's a blowtorch.
3: Okay, right. I saw some piping. It looks like it has some fittings on the end of it. I was thinking it was like a
2: blowtorch. Pretty dad.
3: That's pretty cool.
2: Pretty dad.
3: It's pretty baller. That's specific. He asked for that. Like he wanted a blowtorch.
2: My dad, by the way, checks in and said that the cobbler was very good, and I had gotten it from a barbecue place, by the way. That's where you find cobbler. And he said it was very good. He asked where it came from. I told him, and then he said only thing missing was ribs, beans, and potato salad. And you're right, Dad. I should have gone all the way. I should have gone all the way.
0: I got beans, greens, potatoes, tomatoes, lamb, rams, hogs, dogs, chicken, turkeys, rabbits. You name it! Look! I got beans, greens, potatoes, tomatoes, lamb.
3: I'm not going to be outdated. Send in your Father's Day presents. We've got a post up on our Facebook page.
2: Fans, blowers, fans, blowers, fans, blowers, fish, sandals. You name it!
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14: A Better Life with Dr. Sanjay Gupta.
15: For decades, the prevailing wisdom for someone who's had a heart attack has been to put them on beta blockers for the rest of their life. But new research suggests that might not be necessary, and that the benefits of these medications probably taper off after a year or two. On the whole, and for the average person, beta blockers are very safe and very effective. But, as with any medication, they can come with a cost. A financial one, and also potential side effects. We're talking about things like fatigue, dizziness, dry mouth, dry eyes. I want to be clear when I say that you absolutely should talk to your doctor before starting or stopping any medication. 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
9: With a look at your Southern Bay Corp traffic this Monday morning, state police have no accidents to report. The reports of a downed tree on I-530 northbound at the Woodson exit, that's exit 12, impacting the right lane. Same traffic still building up I-30 eastbound, merging onto 430, also the north and south interchanges. There's reports of a downed tree on State Highway 5, about a half mile north of State Highway 35, impacting all lanes. That's close to Benton. And another one on State Highway 229, just north of Trestwood in Saline County. Please, let's buckle up, slow down, and let's be careful. It's raining, and that's your Southern Bay Corp traffic. Southern Bay Corp, world builders for everyone, now serving Little Rock with the Arkansas Traffic Network. I'm Paul Weber.
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0: sponsored by Taylor King Law, on your side, by your side. You said you went to the movies this weekend.
1: I did.
0: Toy Story 5, sounds like everybody did. Number one, this was the biggest Toy Story, I guess, opening ever, with $160 million. And then the movie you saw, Disclosure Day, was in second.
1: Yeah.
0: With $17 million.
1: It was good.
0: Quite a difference there. Obsession was third. Backrooms at number four. Scary Movie at number five. Dua Lipa has revealed her Chanel Haute Couture wedding gown had 480,000 beads, 25,000 feathers, and it took almost 1,200 hours of needlework to make. I can only imagine how much something like that costs. Ooh. Jelly Roll is going to guest host, Jimmy Kimmel Live from Los Angeles during the show's summer break, if you're a fan of that. Rod Stewart almost fainted Friday night on stage in Utah, had to use an oxygen tank. He struggled to get through Young Turks and was seen using the piano, stage barriers, and even a pole for support. At one point, a couple crew members wheeled out an oxygen tank and gave him a breathing treatment. Rod told the crowd, "The show must go on. I nearly blank and fainted there. Would you mind if I sit down for this one?"
1: Ah.
0: He recently came under fire for canceling a show less than an hour before start time because of an acute respiratory infection that had resulted in laryngitis. But, of course, then he took a private jet to attend a World Cup game the next day. So,
1: He's not feeling 100, but he's out there giving it a go and taking oxygen tank rips.
0: Olivia Rodrigo debuted at number one with her new album, You Seem Pretty Sad for a Girl So in Love. And those are some headlines this morning with the Heather and Pool Boy Show. It's sponsored by Taylor King Law. Now, we have something new to reveal today. We are going to be celebrating Live Nation's Summer of Live. We have some lawn tickets and things like that to tell you about. So details, and I believe, let me make sure I'm doing this right, a keyword. Is a keyword coming up next? Do you have that? Or am I crazy?
1: I'm just
0: giving you all the details coming up next with the Heather and Pool Boy Show on Alice 107.7.
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5: With a look at your Southern Bay Corp traffic this Monday morning, state police have no accidents to report. The reports of a downed tree on I-530 northbound at the Woodson exit, that's exit 12, impacting the right lane. Same traffic still building up I-30 eastbound, merging onto 430, also the north and south interchanges. There's reports of a downed tree on State Highway 5, about a half mile north of State Highway 35, impacting all lanes as close to Bent, and another one on State Highway 229, just north of Trestwood in Saline County. Please, let's buckle up, slow down, and let's be careful. It's raining, and that's your Southern Bay Corp traffic. Southern Bay Corp, world builders for everyone. 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
8: From the News Radio 1029 KARN Weather Center, I'm KRK Fox 16 meteorologist Jenna Warner. Monday, showers and storms moving through in the morning. We'll see a risk of damaging wind gusts continue through Monday. Highs in the mid-80s with clouds around. A few chances for showers and storms continue into Monday afternoon and Monday evening. And then another round of showers and storms likely Monday night into Tuesday morning. We have an unsettled week ahead with showers and storms in the forecast through much of the work week. I'm KRK Fox 16 meteorologist Jenna Warner from the News Radio 1029 KARN Weather Center.

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3: A better life with Dr. Sanjay Gupta.
4: Few people now have asked me about a TikTok trend that they've come across. It's called 75 Hard. The challenge was created by entrepreneur and author Andy Frisella, who calls it a, quote, transformative mental toughness program and an Ironman for your brain. So here's what it entails. Eat a structured diet with no alcohol, drink a gallon of water, read 10 pages of nonfiction, take a progress photo, and complete 2 45-minute workouts, one of them outdoors, every day for 75 days. Quite a challenge. We asked CNN fitness contributor Dana Santis about this, who reminded us that sustainable fitness isn't about punishment or proving discipline through extremes. It's about building habits that integrate into your lifestyle in a way that feels supportive and repeatable. If you ask me, that's going to be the key to long-term success. I'm Dr. Sanjay Gupta, helping you live a better life.
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9: With a look at your Southern Bay Corp traffic this Monday morning, State Police have no accidents to report. Still seeing traffic building up I-30 eastbound, merging onto 430, also around the North Interchange. Reports of a down tree, State Highway 5, that's about a half mile north of State Highway 35, impacting all lanes. Another one on State Highway 229, just north of Traskwood in Saline County, impacting all lanes. It's raining. Let's buckle up. Please slow down and be careful. That's your Southern Bancorp traffic. 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Now serving Little Rock with the Arkansas Traffic Network. I'm Paul Weber.

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3: I mentioned it's officially summer now. 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
4: Did you watch any of the World Cup over the weekend? U.S. and of A played on Thursday at 2 o'clock, taking on the Australian team, and it was the U.S. and of A team coming out victorious 2-0. One of those goals coming off of an own goal. That is when the opposing team hit it into the goal. So the Aussie guy kicked it and it went into the goal. So, but it counts for us. And so we're winning on to the knockout round, and the U.S. and of A will play.
3: Are you going to say U.S. and of A always?
4: I don't know. I'm just feeling it this morning.
3: Okay. All right.
4: They'll play on June 25th. What is that, Thursday? Is that Thursday again?
3: I have no idea what the calendar says. Yes. Okay,
4: that's
3: there it,
4: it
3: is.
4: At 9 p.m.
3: It feels like, yeah, I haven't watched 1 second of this, but it feels like the U.S. and of A, am I saying it right? Games are too far spread out.
4: Yeah, I don't like that either. I mean, it's more fun when they play every other day.
3: If I were going to care about this, that's the only thing I would care about.
4: Yeah. Soccer, I tell you, it does itself a lot of disservice on the way that they do things, right? One, this 90-minute thing.
3: What 90-minute thing?
4: That's how long the games are.
3: Okay.
4: You know, the 90 minutes. And then, like, if there's injury, that time gets tacked on to the end of the game.
3: Ooh, it sounds like a baseball game that takes forever.
4: Yeah. What I don't like is that the World Cup is every 4 years like the Olympics. I mean, if you want people to care about it and get more involved,
3: you need to Super Bowl it.
4: Yeah, or every 2 years or something. Okay. But every four, that's just tough to get behind.
3: So many questions about it. I mean, I really don't care. But honestly, I don't. Just because I don't know much about it to really get invested. I know my son loves it, and that would be probably the only reason why I would even try. But this woman here also has questions, and I'm just going to say, for lack of a better way of explaining it, she kind of rage baits her husband, asking him all of these World Cup questions, you know, just like I would. Just like I would. So here's how Janie and Dave's conversation went down.
5: Why do they do the World Cup here?
6: They switch it up. It's every 4 years.
5: Yeah, but do we have a soccer team?
6: The United States of America.
5: I've never heard of that soccer team in my whole entire life.
6: Well, 'cause it's
5: the United States of America soccer team?
6: The USA national team, yes. It's the country we live in. The red, white,
5: but
6: and blue?
5: But what's the name? Like, what's the mascot of our team?
6: There's no mascot.
5: We don't even have a mascot?
6: Nope, just the red, white, and blue.
5: Oh, so our team colors, they wear red, white, and blue? Like, what
6: yes,
5: color
6: like
5: is it?
6: Yes, like our American flag. The colors of our
5: that
6: our
5: guy's
6: country.
5: In yellow. Oh, that's so sad. Why is he the only guy in yellow? It's like he got left
6: referee.
5: Out.
6: He's a referee.
5: Oh, but he doesn't match anyone. Now, is he U.S.?
6: You and should then... not watch sports.
3: You could tell he was just on the verge of a migraine. You know what I mean? You could hear it in his voice. It's just like, why? Why me? Why me?
4: Yeah.
3: He's so sad. He didn't get a red shirt like the other guys did. Oh, was he absent that day?
4: Soccer is, being that like it's every 4 years, it doesn't give us enough time to get invested in our team. Like, say, right now.
3: To learn all the bits and pieces.
4: Like, right now. See, like, we're excited about this team, right? We're starting to learn our guys. We're getting behind them. We're getting involved in the World Cup and getting exposed to other teams and their fan bases. And they're having a ton of fun over here, and we're getting involved, and we're following their TikToks and their Facebooks and their Instagrams and things.
3: By we, you mean you or someone else, not
4: yes.
3: us.
4: Okay. Right. And then this thing will be over here in a couple of weeks, and then we forget about it.
3: Four more years until?
4: Correct. And then it's going to be back over in a European country, which means those games will then be televised at wackadoo hours, and we don't watch because we're not going to get up at 2 a.m. to watch the U.S. men's national team play. And we just lose our fans again. And it won't change. It's not the world, FIFA, whatever. It's not going to change. They're not going to do it every year. They're not going to do it every 2 years. This is the format. It's how it's going to be. It's like the Olympics, but we'll never get on board with it if it's going to take this long, you know, to see this.
3: Because we're conditioned a certain way with our sports.
4: Correct. And we're not going to follow your other gold cup or whatever trophy is out there for whatever tournament that is not the World Cup.
3: I will say the only thing that I really truly enjoyed about it is all of the press that the US N of A is getting from people who don't live here. I love all of the positivity that's being spread out there about all of the great things that people who are here for the first time are experiencing. For instance, this guy, this guy is experiencing Walmart as a fan of the World Cup. Here you go.
1: We are back in Walmart. This is the biggest tourist attraction I can have as a European. It's like a museum, literally like a museum. So let's go inside. It's so huge, and I lost myself because it's so huge. You can't compare this to Europe.
3: He's holding a cylinder of hamburger meat.
1: This is bigger than my future. I mean, look at this.
3: He's measuring it to how long his arm is.
1: You can beat someone up with this piece of meat.
3: It's just like one of those tubes of hamburger meat.
4: Yeah, I love it.
3: You could beat someone up with this piece of meat.
4: And where is this guy from? He sounded like he's from
3: European.
4: Like a Brussels or an Austrian, or he sounded something like that.
3: And he is just fascinated by the size of Walmart. That's what I'm enjoying of this World Cup, is all of these videos and all of the things that Europeans are loving about us, and you know how they're wanting to take ranch back to their country. And
4: they don't
3: so
4: have
3: on.
4: Walmart.
3: So.
4: In Walmart worldwide.
3: I saw something else where a person got a Walmart logo tattoo because of how amazed they were by it. So they're going home to their home country now with new ink.
4: That's pretty solid,
3: like the
4: Starburst, you know,
3: right.
4: type of look.
3: Yeah.
4: Walmart is, of course, in the United States. It's in Canada. It's in Mexico. It's in Costa Rica, El Salvador, Guatemala, Honduras, Nicaragua.
3: Are they like ours? Are they super centers like what we have? Are they those little markets?
4: There's one in Kenya, Botswana, Malawi, Mozambique, Nigeria, Tanzania, Uganda, Zambia.
3: But it makes you wonder if they're the same.
4: China, India, but I don't. Why not in Europe?
3: They
4: why
3: love
4: am I saying
3: them.
4: No Europe?
3: Well, I mean, maybe now. Maybe this trip will change things. But that's what I wish that could continue, because that's fun to watch. That really is.
4: There are no Walmart stores operating under the Walmart name anywhere in Europe.
3: Crazy.
4: That is so crazy. It seems like it would be made for it. I mean, you know, with English and everything. We've already got some signage.
3: So fun. Keep it up, Walmart. You're impressing them. It's Heather and Poolboy. It's Alice 107.7.
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1: I know we've got rain happening outside right now. What's our forecast today, Pool Boy?
2: 100% chance of rain as it's happening, okay. And you can expect that throughout the day. 82 will be the high today. Tomorrow, 80 with a 24% chance of rain, and Wednesday, 81 with a 65% chance of rain.
1: We had picked another winner last week for the Jelly Roll Post Malone tickets. I believe it was Chesney that we got through our post that's on Facebook. We just ask you to go to our Alice 107.7 Facebook page, look for the Post Malone post, and in that comment section, share a picture of you and your tailgate crew with us. You know, that group of friends that you do everything with, those are your party folks. Those are the ones that, you know, you love to have a good time with. You know, just post a picture that maybe they're your coworkers, maybe they're your siblings, maybe they're your BFFs, whatever. That's your entry in our contest, because we're going to give away another, what? We doing these in, I know a minimum of four packs.
2: That's right.
1: Yeah, that we're doing, because Post Malone and Jelly Roll are going to be at Razorback Stadium in Fayetteville July 11th. So we're going to do this again this week. So make sure that you're getting those in before the end of the week so you can be considered.
2: And maybe it's your dad. Maybe you took a photo with your dad yesterday, and that's your crew.
1: Maybe your dad, your uncle, your brother. Mm-hmm. Maybe you have that.
2: It was a real bro down.
1: You know, and guys enter this too. I mean, our last two winners have been, you know, girls, chicks.
2: Ladies.
1: Yeah. Where are you guys? Come on. Post Malone Jelly Roll. I think that sounds like a pretty masculine concert.
2: I wonder if anybody got that for Father's Day. Did you get some tickets to go see that for Father's Day? That'd be a pretty sweet gift. Way to go, kids.
1: I mean, that's got tattoos and beer and
2: cigs,
1: grills
2: written all over it.
1: Come on.
2: Plus, you got a newly single Jelly Roll up there.
1: Yeah.
2: Who has been, you know, not shy about his new status of being single. He's updated his socials to reveal as much.
1: Mm.
2: And, you know, maybe. Maybe you got a shot.
1: Maybe.
2: Yeah. To take a roll.
1: And his ex, Bunny XO, or soon to be ex, I should say, is talking a lot about the divorce and a lot of the details and things like that, you know, because she's got a podcast. I mean, who doesn't? But I think she said that he is letting her keep the house that they've been, I don't know if this is in Tennessee or where.
2: Okay, but she gets to keep the house?
1: But she's getting to keep this because it's been kind of like a project of hers. Like, he just wanted something turnkey, she said, you know.
2: Uh-huh.
1: But she was wanting to do some renovations and things like that. And he told her, you know, do what you want, babe. You know, whatever you want, do it. And so because that project, she's been so involved with it, it's meant so much to her, he's letting her keep that.
2: Okay, all right.
1: That's what I've heard.
2: Apparently, it is a three-house compound.
1: Yeah, it's like a whole comp. Right.
2: Yeah.
1: It's a compound, a dream home.
2: Dang.
1: with some acreage kind of situation.
2: Well, isn't that fancy?
1: So, I mean,
2: what's he get?
1: Yeah, well, I mean, he'll just buy.
2: I wonder what his things are.
1: What do you think he even cares about?
2: Right.
1: I mean, as far as
2: cars,
1: he doesn't. But I'm saying he's lived in a jail cell before for however much time.
2: True.
1: You know, he probably doesn't think he needs much.
2: Yeah. He can live by on, like, you know, toilet wine and, you know.
1: Probably just needs an apartment.
2: Yeah, that's right.
1: RV. You think Jelly Roll would just, like, hang out in an RV?
2: Yes. I mean, he needs new clothes because his old clothes are fat clothes.
1: Okay, yeah.
2: Right? So he can leave those behind.
1: So just leave her with everything and start fresh.
2: That's right.
1: Somewhere else.
2: That's right. Okay. You can get a smaller car now, Jelly Roll.
1: Like one of those little, those little Fiats?
2: Uh-huh.
1: You think you can get into one of those little clown cars?
2: Yes.
1: It's the Heather and Pool Boy Show. If you ever want to get in on the conversation, here's our number, 501-403-4321. That's our Alice Talk and Text Line, sponsored by WH Law, with Heather and Pool Boy on Alice.
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12: For more than a decade, the Environmental Working Group has put out a list of the so-called Dirty Dozen. 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
1: We introduced this to you last hour. 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
2: It's not officially summer. Wait, is it officially summer? Today? Is that today?
1: It was yesterday. Father's Day was the first day of summer.
2: Okay. And this week, though, or at the beginning of this week, it doesn't feel like those normal summer temps. As today, it's only going to be 82. Tomorrow, 80. Wednesday, 81.
1: My son is lifeguarding this summer, and he was supposed to report to work at 9:30 this morning, but because of all this rain, they've pushed it back to 11.
2: Yeah, man. Nice.
1: Another hour of sleep.
2: That's right. My buddy is over in Europe right now, and they started off in Paris, and he said it is miserably hot over there right now, like north of 100.
1: Really?
2: And they are not, they're not prepared for it like we are here.
1: Oh, this they is not normal for them.
2: Yeah, and they don't do a lot of AC. Right? Their ACs aren't like our ACs, and they're just, they just don't do like ours do. Like, we want it all, right? We want it all.
1: Full blast, all right?
2: We want, like, icicles shooting out of it if we can get that to happen. And he said it's miserable. He was in the train station, and it was sweltering. He said, this is so bad, and everything's stinky.
1: So another reason to be proud to be an American.
2: Yeah.
1: Our air conditioning.
2: We have a good air conditioning. And so, and then he was on a train from Paris to Turin, Italy, which is in the northwestern part of Italy. And so he was in, and he called his hotel on the train to find out what kind of AC they had, because he said he was going to move if they had some BS set up. Because he said there's some that just like aren't, they blow like little cool air, but it's not like a real AC. It's not, he said it's like fake air. Didn't like it.
1: What does that mean?
2: I don't know. But he said whatever he had wasn't cutting the mustard.
1: Yeah.
2: And so he called and he said that they do, in fact, have good AC. So he's happy. So he's happy to be in Turin right now. When he was there in Paris, it was just kind of coincidental that my wife sends me this TikTok video that she had seen of a couple, an older couple. I mean, they look to be in their mid-40s, upper-40s, something like that.
1: That's an older couple?
2: Well, just I'm meaning not like a young couple, not like a young 20-something couple traveling to Europe.
1: Just a
2: couple.
1: Just a couple.
2: But here's the thing. Rather than traveling with kids, they traveled with their 4 cats.
1: Gross.
2: And they traveled with their 4 cats.
1: How does one even do that?
2: Oh, exactly. Like you would a child in a stroller. 2 strollers, 2 cats per.
1: That's so weird.
2: And not 2 cats per stroller.
1: Are they purring in
2: yes.
1: the... Okay.
2: And they have bonnets on and
1: no,
2: stuff.
1: No, stop
2: and,
1: it.
2: And I'm not... I mean, they are adorable cats. But they... But this was an 8-hour flight, and they didn't address where did they drop Deuces during this flight. That was not...
1: Like, do they have a little carry-on?
2: Like a travel? Litter box?
1: Litter box.
2: I don't know. And is that allowed?
1: Gross.
2: So they were in the main compartment. They were next to their fur parents, if you want to call it that. Hey, people refer to them as fur babies, so...
1: Fur parents.
2: So fur parents.
1: Okay.
2: Fur rents.
1: Yeah.
2: Right there. And then they show some clips of them in France at the Eiffel Tower. The cats had...
1: Are they pointing at it, trying to show the kitty to look?
2: They had berets on. Kitty berets.
1: Are they wearing black and white striped?
2: Yes.
1: mime shirts too.
2: And they were smoking cigarettes and eating cheese.
1: And drinking wine.
2: But it was totally adorbs. And I just couldn't imagine how difficult that must be to get all that crap with you with those cats. And why?
1: Or to keep them wrangled.
2: Yeah, why did you?
1: Did you know whenever you go to a daycare, what do you say? This is like herding cats.
2: Uh-huh.
1: You say that when you see a bunch of kids running around. So what's it like herding cats in Paris?
2: Did they do this for the gram, or did they do this because they really can't be without their cats? Are they that obsessed?
1: Are they trying to be catfluencers?
2: Right. Don't trust borders, right, with their cats, and they always wanted to go to... I can see if you're going to go somewhere in driving distance, you bring the cats. But to fly with cats? So we've all heard that, you know, pets are great stress relievers. People like to say that these are their emotional support pets. But research suggests the story might be a little bit more complicated. They talk to dog owners.
1: Oh,
2: they talk to cat owners.
1: Are you about to upset somebody with
2: Probably.
1: This information?
2: Spending time with dogs or cats makes people feel happier in the moment. Both types of pets provide similar emotional boosts. But when it comes to stressful situations, researchers found something surprising. Neither dogs nor cats appeared to reduce emotional impact of stress.
1: I can vouch for that. Like, I was not in a happy place yesterday, and my dog's just is barking at everything that moved outside, just at the window, constantly barking. And I said, shut up! That doesn't sound like that's stress relieving,
2: exactly.
1: Does it?
2: Not at all.
1: No.
2: Not
1: and
2: at all.
1: My other dog is like constantly putting its paw on me to get my attention. All she wants me to do is just pet her head. That's all she wants. And so she'll take her nose and stick it underneath my hand to knock it up so that I can put it. And I said, stop it! Does that sound like that?
2: Was stress relieving?
1: Yeah,
2: not
1: no.
2: Not at all.
1: No.
2: Not
1: all,
2: at all.
1: It's all a bunch of malarkey.
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1: Them, but I would say that they add to it on most days. 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
5: A Better Life with Dr. Sanjay Gupta.
6: There are lots of things you can measure to get an idea of how healthy you are at any given moment. Temperature, heart rate, blood pressure, just to name a few. But how about how healthy you will be and how long you're likely to live? According to a new study out of the University at Buffalo, two simple strength tests are pretty accurate at predicting longevity in older women. One is hand grip strength, and the other is how quickly people can stand up from a seated position without using their arms. By the way, I remember interviewing former President Jimmy Carter when he was quite old and being really impressed how he just popped out of the chair without using his arms. Not a lot of older people can actually do that. But I think the message here is that maintaining strength as you age is going to help you perform everyday activities, but also help you avoid injury and stay independent. I'm Dr. Sanjay Gupta, helping you live a better life.
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4: Now this is going to have somebody falling in love with a couple of DJs. That would be us. And we're going to do something right now that is going to be pretty fun. And
5: I'll be the judge of that.
4: We're going to call somebody who does not know that they are a winner. And that is fun.
5: I would hope that most of them don't know. You know, that's the element of surprise.
4: Yeah.
5: But with that comes the inability to answer your phone.
4: Exactly.
5: Most of the time.
4: Yeah.
5: Do we think this person's going to do that?
4: I don't know.
6: Hi, you've reached Christy.
5: The answer is no.
6: Sorry I couldn't get to the phone right now. If you like some information or a catalog from Avon, please leave me your name and number, and I will get back with you just as soon as I can.
5: Please order
6: Thank
5: some
6: Thank you, and have a blessed day.
5: Get some of that skin so soft. Keep away the mosquitoes.
4: Yes, this is Heather Brown, and I want all the catalogs.
5: All the catalogs.
4: All the catalogs.
5: Well, boy, needs some skin so soft.
4: Christy, if you're listening right now, and you've tapped that little thing that says, I want to read the voicemail as it's coming in, we want you to answer your phone. We're giving her one more shot.
5: Yeah. Okay.
4: Right.
5: We're calling you.
4: I'm gonna
5: right
4: hang up
5: back.
4: And you answer, Christy.
5: Or else.
4: Because this is big time. I don't even know how big time this is.
5: Big time.
4: Christy.
5: Big time.
4: Big time. Oh. Christy?
7: Yes.
4: It's Heather and Pool Boy.
5: Gonna need some skin so soft. Gonna need some of that. Isn't that the hot item on the Avon catalog?
7: It is.
5: Yeah, okay.
7: It is.
4: Christy, will Avon let you off to go do something?
7: Well, Avon would.
4: Okay.
5: But her other job maybe not.
4: What's your other job?
7: I work at a water department.
4: Okay. Do you think...
5: water can manage itself.
4: Do you think...
7: Exactly.
4: ...that they can do without your services so that you can travel to Baltimore to see BTS live and in concert?
7: Yes, I do think they will.
4: You're going! BTS!
5: Or else it's Avon full-time from now on.
4: Two tickets to the show, round-trip air, and a two-night hotel stay in Baltimore for hot little Christy and whoever she brings with her to see BTS live and in concert.
7: Oh, wow.
4: You didn't think you were going to win this, did you?
7: I didn't.
4: You entered... And you watch these other trips go away and be chosen, because that's how it was. There were six trips set up, and then people chose them as they won, and we're down to the final one in Baltimore, and Christy is the winner.
5: Wow.
7: Awesome.
4: That is so cool, Christy.
5: I mean, so many people entered this, so today you go buy a lottery ticket. That's what you do.
7: I'm telling you.
5: Christy, today is your lucky day.
4: Have you ever been to Baltimore?
7: I don't think I have.
4: Fun.
5: But a lot of people can say that, too.
4: Yeah. I mean, you know, Baltimore's a little different, you know, unless you're like a Ravens fan or an Orioles fan or something. You know, why would you go? But it's an awesome town. I've been, and it is just, it's an amazing city. So much to do, so much to see. You're going to have a good time. And then you get to see BTS. You're a lover of the BTS.
7: Oh, yes.
4: Awesome. Who do you think you're going to bring with you?
7: I don't know. That's what I was just sitting here trying to think.
5: Yeah, well, it's time for some people to earn their keep, if you ask me. Start seeing who.
7: I know
5: who,
7: it.
5: How bad do they want it? Test them.
7: I know it. I don't know how much I needed this now.
5: Good. Well, that makes me feel good. I'm glad this is something that could make your Monday.
7: Yes, because tomorrow will be 6 months since I lost my husband, and... This is just awesome.
5: 6 months. Oh wow.
4: Man.
7: Yeah.
5: Oh, you need something to cheer you up. I mean, you need a happy moment. That's for sure.
7: I do.
5: Okay. Well, I'm glad we could give that to you. So glad. We didn't even know this. That makes this even better for all of us, just knowing that we could, you know, give you a little bright moment. So that's wonderful.
7: Right.
4: Awesome. Well, Christy, hang on for a second. We're going to get some information from you and get you all set up with this, okay?
7: All right.
4: Awesome. Thanks, Christy. Hang on. There it is. Winning happens all the time here at Alice 107.7.
5: More than you know. It's Heather and Pool Boy. It's Alice 107.7.
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20: There are lots of things you can measure to get an idea of how healthy you are at any given moment. Temperature, heart rate, blood pressure, just to name a few. But how about how healthy you will be and how long you're likely to live? According to a new study out of the University at Buffalo, two simple strength tests are pretty accurate at predicting longevity in older women. One is hand grip strength, and the other is how quickly people can stand up from a seated position without using their arms. By the way, I remember interviewing former President Jimmy Carter when he was quite old and being really impressed how he just popped out of the chair without using his arms. Not a lot of older people can actually do that. But I think the message here is that maintaining strength as you age is going to help you perform everyday activities, but also help you avoid injury and stay independent. I'm Dr. Sanjay Gupta, helping you live a better life.
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Missed out on Flush It Friday last week because, you know, Friday was a holiday and all, so we didn't get a chance to air out our grievances, our frustrations. We'll do it again this Friday, though, and we hope you'll tune into the Heather and Pool Boy Show for that. It's sponsored by Drain Right Plumbing with Alice 107.7.

0: to go to the movies this weekend. I really wanted to. There's so many good films out right now. And Pool Boy, of all people, who never goes to the movies, went. He saw Disclosure, said that was really good. But number one at the box office, no surprise, Toy Story 5. And it was $160 million that it made. Best opening weekend for any of the Toy Story movies so far. 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
10: For years, we've been talking about both the positive and negative effects of being on social media. And I would say, by and large, for older adults, social media is net positive. Not all positive, but net positive. Helps them keep in touch with friends and stay social. But for younger people, social media use, especially heavy use, tends to be net negative. In fact, according to this year's World Happiness Report, youth who use social media more than 5 hours a day reported a lower level of well-being. And researchers who study this sort of thing found that many teens wish these platforms didn't even exist, and yet they can't seem to stop using them. Experts we talked to largely suggested two things. Ideally, along with your friend group, take some time offline. Also, try to recurate your algorithm so it shows you posts that'll make you feel good. I'm Dr. Sanjay Gupta, helping you live a better life.
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Did anybody hear this yesterday on Father's Day? I'm on a seafood diet. A seafood, and I eat it. Ba-dum-bum. You know, a good old dad joke, right? And apparently, these are good for your health. They help children learn to control their emotions, supposedly. So, happy Father's Day, belated Father's Day, and I hope you got in a good joke, a good zinger. 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
13: A Better Life with Dr. Sanjay Gupta.
14: Osteoporosis affects millions of people in the United States and around the world. It's a disease that basically causes someone's bones to become weak, brittle, and porous, which can increase their risk of fractures. Now, the good news here is there are things you can do other than, or in addition to, taking medications to prevent fractures before it's too late. One is to up your intake of calcium and vitamin D. You also want to eat more protein. One functional medicine dietitian told us that that helps build muscle, and if you're building muscle strength, then you are also building bone strength. You want to be mindful of your workouts. The best ways to build bone density, one therapist told us, are going to be resistance exercises like lifting weights, and also exercises that make your bones take a bit of an impact, such as jumping or even running, just loading the bones a little bit more. I'm Dr. Sanjay Gupta, helping you live a better life.
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2: 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And playing my new music with the band always influences the sound. I think I'm so lucky to work with such a talented group of people in our band and crew who all have their own, set of expertise and instincts as individual artists, and to see that come together is a thrill. We have so much fun in rehearsals trying all different versions of songs, and then right now as we gear up to take this album live, we've already been making lots of tweaks, which is a lot of fun. And I think, I very much have the fans in mind when we're in rehearsals. I'm like, what will they feel extra hard? So it's all about crafting that experience.

0: That was Gracie Abrams' Hit the Wall. It's Your Music Plus.
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11: There are lots of things you can measure to get an idea of how healthy you are at any given moment. Temperature, heart rate, blood pressure, just to name a few. But how about how healthy you will be and how long you're likely to live? According to a new study out of the University at Buffalo, two simple strength tests are pretty accurate at predicting longevity in older women. One is hand grip strength, and the other is how quickly people can stand up from a seated position without using their arms. By the way, I remember interviewing former President Jimmy Carter when he was quite old and being really impressed how he just popped out of the chair without using his arms. Not a lot of older people can actually do that. But I think the message here is that maintaining strength as you age is going to help you perform everyday activities, but also help you avoid injury and stay independent. I'm Dr. Sanjay Gupta, helping you live a better life.
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7: For more than a decade, the Environmental Working Group has put out a list of the so-called Dirty Dozen. These are the non-organic produce contaminated with the highest levels of pesticides. Well, this year, spinach topped the list, followed by kale, collard, mustard greens, strawberries, grapes, nectarines, peaches, cherries, apples, blackberries, pears, potatoes, and blueberries. 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Point is, though, you could consider buying these items organic if and when you can, and then taking extra care when you wash them. The FDA recommends rinsing all fruits and vegetables, even the ones that are organic, under running water that is slightly warmer than room temperature. 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

0: Hey, it's Large, and every Wednesday after work, you don't feel like cooking. 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
5: A better life with Dr. Sanjay Gupta.
6: For years, we've been talking about both the positive and negative effects of being on social media. And I would say, by and large, for older adults, social media is net positive. Not all positive, but net positive. Helps them keep in touch with friends and stay social. But for younger people, social media use, especially heavy use, tends to be net negative. In fact, according to this year's World Happiness Report, youth who use social media more than 5 hours a day reported a lower level of well-being. And researchers who study this sort of thing found that many teens wish these platforms didn't even exist, and yet they can't seem to stop using them. Experts we talked to largely suggested two things. Ideally, along with your friend group, take some time offline. Also, try to recurate your algorithm so it shows you posts that'll make you feel good. I'm Dr. Sanjay Gupta, helping you live a better life.
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7: Few people now have asked me about a TikTok trend that they've come across. It's called 75 Hard. The challenge was created by entrepreneur and author Andy Frisella, who calls it a, quote, transformative mental toughness program and an Ironman for your brain. So here's what it entails. Eat a structured diet with no alcohol, drink a gallon of water, read 10 pages of nonfiction, take a progress photo, and complete 2 45-minute workouts, one of them outdoors, every day for 75 days. Quite a challenge. We asked CNN fitness contributor Dana Santis about this, who reminded us that sustainable fitness isn't about punishment or proving discipline through extremes. It's about building habits that integrate into your lifestyle in a way that feels supportive and repeatable. If you ask me, that's going to be the key to long-term success. I'm Dr. Sanjay Gupta, helping you live a better life.
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4: Osteoporosis affects millions of people in the United States and around the world. It's a disease that basically causes someone's bones to become weak, brittle, and porous, which can increase their risk of fractures. Now, the good news here is there are things you can do other than, or in addition to, taking medications to prevent fractures before it's too late. One is to up your intake of calcium and vitamin D. You also want to eat more protein. One functional medicine dietitian told us that that helps build muscle, and if you're building muscle strength, then you are also building bone strength. You want to be mindful of your workouts. The best ways to build bone density, one therapist told us, are going to be resistance exercises like lifting weights, and also exercises that make your bones take a bit of an impact, such as jumping or even running, just loading the bones a little bit more. I'm Dr. Sanjay Gupta, helping you live a better life.
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10: There are lots of things you can measure to get an idea of how healthy you are at any given moment. Temperature, heart rate, blood pressure, just to name a few. But how about how healthy you will be and how long you're likely to live? According to a new study out of the University of Buffalo, two simple strength tests are pretty accurate at predicting longevity in older women. One is hand grip strength, and the other is how quickly people can stand up from a seated position without using their arms. By the way, I remember interviewing former President Jimmy Carter when he was quite old and being really impressed how he just popped out of the chair without using his arms. Not a lot of older people can actually do that. But I think the message here is that maintaining strength as you age is going to help you perform everyday activities, but also help you avoid injury and stay independent. I'm Dr. Sanjay Gupta, helping you live a better life.
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I Hate That I Made You Love Me. That's brand new Ari, the brand new album. Get it July 31st. It's called Pedal. We get 12 tracks. In 2 weeks from today, she'll be in Atlanta. You should go. 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
1: Hi, it's Gracie Abrams with my new song, Hit the Wall. 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
1: The process of building out this album was pretty exciting because there were all versions of starts for each of the songs. Some began with lyrics, some with melodies, and some with a very obvious feeling that, you know, for the first time in a while, I had the room being off tour to take, you know, the time to look at. So the process varied, which I sometimes get frustrated with in real time because, you know, you sometimes wish there could be a formula that always worked for you, but it's the unpredictability of making anything ever that really, I think, is what I love most in the end. You know, the road, looking back on the road that it took to get to a song feeling whole.

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12: A better life with Dr. Sanjay Gupta.
13: By age 35, two-thirds of American men will experience some degree of noticeable hair loss. And by age 50, about 85% of men will have significantly thinning hair. That's according to the American Hair Loss Association. Now, one dermatologist explained that hair loss can either be genetic or it can be triggered by stress, illness, surgery, medications, major life events. No matter the cause, a lot of men, understandably, are frustrated by hair loss because it seems like a loss of control. You can take great care of your scalp by all sorts of expensive lotions and potions, but that might not matter. There are some tried and true medications that might work, like minoxidil or finasteride. But another solution is just shaving it off, and I've heard more and more how liberating this can be for a lot of guys. That's the ultimate control of their appearance. I'm Dr. Sanjay Gupta, helping you live a better life.

0: That was Gracie Abrams' Hit the Wall. It's Your Music Plus.
1: Hey, it's Large, and every Wednesday after work, you don't feel like cooking, so let me take you way back. Way back Wednesdays, way back burgers on Chanel Parkway, right there across the street from Costco. Six signature burgers, including the Cajun burger. 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

0: The Hammer Alley Podcast, an 80s flashback mockumentary. How did they go from top of the rock to rock bottom?
1: Denver, you are the greatest crowd we've ever had. 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
8: A Better Life with Dr. Sanjay Gupta.
9: Osteoporosis affects millions of people in the United States and around the world. It's a disease that basically causes someone's bones to become weak, brittle, and porous, which can increase their risk of fractures. Now, the good news here is there are things you can do other than, or in addition to, taking medications to prevent fractures before it's too late. One is to up your intake of calcium and vitamin D. You also want to eat more protein. One functional medicine dietitian told us that that helps build muscle, and if you're building muscle strength, then you are also building bone strength. You want to be mindful of your workouts. The best ways to build bone density, one therapist told us, are going to be resistance exercises like lifting weights, and also exercises that make your bones take a bit of an impact, such as jumping or even running, just loading the bones a little bit more. I'm Dr. Sanjay Gupta, helping you live a better life.
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0: Hey, it's Large, and every Wednesday after work, you don't feel like cooking, so let me take you way back. 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
2: Few people now have asked me about a TikTok trend that they've come across. It's called 75 Hard. The challenge was created by entrepreneur and author Andy Frisella, who calls it a, quote, transformative mental toughness program and an Ironman for your brain. So here's what it entails. Eat a structured diet with no alcohol, drink a gallon of water, read 10 pages of nonfiction, take a progress photo, and complete 2 45-minute workouts, one of them outdoors, every day for 75 days. Quite a challenge. We asked CNN fitness contributor Dana Santis about this, who reminded us that sustainable fitness isn't about punishment or proving discipline through extremes. It's about building habits that integrate into your lifestyle in a way that feels supportive and repeatable. If you ask me, that's going to be the key to long-term success. I'm Dr. Sanjay Gupta, helping you live a better life.

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2: Good afternoon, I'm John Runyon. 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No problems on 57 toward Jacksonville right now. 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On the Arkansas Traffic Network, I'm John Runyon.
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11: A better life with Dr. Sanjay Gupta.
12: By age 35, two-thirds of American men will experience some degree of noticeable hair loss. And by age 50, about 85% of men will have significantly thinning hair. That's according to the American Hair Loss Association. Now, one dermatologist explained that hair loss can either be genetic or it can be triggered by stress, illness, surgery, medications, major life events. No matter the cause, a lot of men, understandably, are frustrated by hair loss because it seems like a loss of control. You can take great care of your scalp by all sorts of expensive lotions and potions, but that might not matter. There are some tried and true medications that might work, like minoxidil or finasteride. But another solution is just shaving it off, and I've heard more and more how liberating this can be for a lot of guys. That's the ultimate control of their appearance. I'm Dr. Sanjay Gupta, helping you live a better life.

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3: 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I-40 east and west are running smooth. No problems on 57 toward Jacksonville right now. We've got everything running okay around the 430 interchange and I-30 and South Little Rock as well as you head toward Bryant.
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8: A better life with Dr. Sanjay Gupta.
9: Osteoporosis affects millions of people in the United States and around the world. It's a disease that basically causes someone's bones to become weak, brittle, and porous, which can increase their risk of fractures. Now, the good news here is there are things you can do other than, or in addition to, taking medications to prevent fractures before it's too late. One is to up your intake of calcium and vitamin D. You also want to eat more protein. One functional medicine dietitian told us that that helps build muscle, and if you're building muscle strength, then you are also building bone strength. You want to be mindful of your workouts. The best ways to build bone density, one therapist told us, are going to be resistance exercises like lifting weights, and also exercises that make your bones take a bit of an impact, such as jumping or even running, just loading the bones a little bit more. I'm Dr. Sanjay Gupta, helping you live a better life.
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They just announced this today. Ella Langley, Simmons Bank Arena, right here, August 22nd. 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

0: Hey, it's Large, and every Wednesday after work, you don't feel like cooking, so let me take you way back. 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
3: Good afternoon, I'm John Runyon. Here's your Southern Bancorp traffic. Well, no accidents reported this time. Looks like everything seems to be running smooth. I-57 towards Jacksonville has no problems. I-40 east and west is looking good right now. And 630 west across Little Rock has no problems as well. That's a look at your traffic. Buckle up and be safe. Southern Bancorp, wealth builders for everyone, now serving Little Rock. On the Arkansas Traffic Network, I'm John Runyon.
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10: For decades, the prevailing wisdom for someone who's had a heart attack has been to put them on beta blockers for the rest of their life. But new research suggests that might not be necessary, and that the benefits of these medications probably taper off after a year or two. On the whole, and for the average person, beta blockers are very safe and very effective. But, as with any medication, they can come with a cost. A financial one, and also potential side effects. We're talking about things like fatigue, dizziness, dry mouth, dry eyes. I want to be clear when I say that you absolutely should talk to your doctor before starting or stopping any medication. Point is, if you're years out from a heart attack and you're in otherwise good health, you might want to ask your doctor about discontinuing beta blockers. You want to, of course, keep up a healthy lifestyle, diet, exercise, and sleep. I'm Dr. Sanjay Gupta, helping you live a better life.
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Do you really think we're going to know where Taylor's going to get married? The wedding invitations come with an NDA. 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Drive at 5.

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3: Good afternoon. I'm John Runyon. Here's your Southern Bancorp traffic. Well, it looks like they're working on an accident on 430 southbound. This time it's over on the right shoulder. They just cleared up the one on the left side near the I-30 interchange. Now they have another accident on 430 southbound, and that's backed up traffic there. Other than that, everything else looks to be running smooth. That's a look at your traffic. Buckle up and be safe. Southern Bancorp, wealth builders for everyone, now serving Little Rock. On the Arkansas Traffic Network, I'm John Runyon.
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4: A Better Life with Dr. Sanjay Gupta.
5: For years, we've been talking about both the positive and negative effects of being on social media. And I would say, by and large, for older adults, social media is net positive. Not all positive, but net positive. Helps them keep in touch with friends and stay social. But for younger people, social media use, especially heavy use, tends to be net negative. In fact, according to this year's World Happiness Report, youth who use social media more than 5 hours a day reported a lower level of well-being. And researchers who study this sort of thing found that many teens wish these platforms didn't even exist, and yet they can't seem to stop using them. Experts we talked to largely suggested two things. Ideally, along with your friend group, take some time offline. Also, try to recurate your algorithm so it shows you posts that'll make you feel good. I'm Dr. Sanjay Gupta, helping you live a better life.
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My favorite Toy Story will always be the first one. But Toy Story 5, I didn't even know they were making a 5. $160 million in North America alone. The biggest Toy Story in franchise history. Taylor kind of helped. This is Alice.

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I know it's summer. 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
6: Good afternoon. I'm John Runyon. Here's your Southern Bancorp traffic. Well, it looks like they're working on an accident on 430 southbound. This time it's over on the right shoulder. They just cleared up the one on the left side near the I-30 interchange. Now they have another accident on 430 southbound, and that's backed up traffic there. Other than that, everything else looks to be running smooth. That's a look at your traffic. Buckle up and be safe. Southern Bancorp, wealth builders for everyone, now serving Little Rock. On the Arkansas Traffic Network, I'm John Runyon.
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16: Few people now have asked me about a TikTok trend that they've come across. It's called 75 Hard. The challenge was created by entrepreneur and author Andy Frisella, who calls it a, quote, transformative mental toughness program and an Ironman for your brain. So here's what it entails. eat a structured diet with no alcohol, drink a gallon of water, read 10 pages of nonfiction, take a progress photo, and complete 2 45-minute workouts, one of them outdoors, every day for 75 days. Quite a challenge. We asked CNN fitness contributor Dana Santis about this, who reminded us that sustainable fitness isn't about punishment or proving discipline through extremes. It's about building habits that integrate into your lifestyle in a way that feels supportive and repeatable. If you ask me, that's going to be the key to long-term success. I'm Dr. Sanjay Gupta, helping you live a better life.
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2: They say the holy water's watered down, and this town's lost its faith. Our colors will fade eventually, so if our time is running out, day after day, we'll make the mundane a masterpiece. Oh my, my, oh my, my love, I take one look at you, you're taking me

Keep the ambulance on speed dial. How will Pool Boy hurt himself tomorrow morning? 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They've got Band-Aids, right? This is Alice.

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15: For more than a decade, the Environmental Working Group has put out a list of the so-called Dirty Dozen. These are the non-organic produce contaminated with the highest levels of pesticides. Well, this year, spinach topped the list, followed by kale, collard, mustard greens, strawberries, grapes, nectarines, peaches, cherries, apples, blackberries, pears, potatoes, and blueberries. Now, all these fruits and vegetables are part of a healthy diet, so no one is saying you shouldn't eat them. Point is, though, you could consider buying these items organic if and when you can, and then taking extra care when you wash them. The FDA recommends rinsing all fruits and vegetables, even the ones that are organic, under running water that is slightly warmer than room temperature. Don't use soap, bleach, or any fancy produce washes. I'm Dr. Sanjay Gupta, helping you live a better life.
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1: 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See at Simmons Bank Arena. Faith, hope, and love. But the greatest of these is love, and we just don't want to love one another. Why does it hurt so bad? Why is it so hard for you to tell somebody? Did you tell them you love them today? Because if you didn't, you got time to do it right now. Okay, but if you told them you love them today, good job. Let's all do a little bit better. Let's all try our best to do that over and over again. It becomes easier the more you say it, right? And I pray somebody told you, I love you too. All we need is a little bit more love. It's Alice. I could be-

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7: A colleague of mine went to a meeting of the primetime seniors the other week. There are programs like this all over the country for people in their 60s, 70s, 80s, and beyond to stay active. It's not just something to keep older folks busy. It helps to keep their bodies in shape and their brains sharp. Showing up with a good attitude is a must, and research shows that having the right mindset actually does lead to better physical aging. So if you need some suggestions to boost your positivity, experts we talked to recommended focusing on goals, which can boost your confidence. Practice gratitude, they said. One of the seniors my colleague met told her that just waking up in the morning is, quote, better than the alternative. That's true. Focus on the things you can control. Diet and exercise, and very importantly, surround yourself with positive people, because that can be contagious. I'm Dr. Sanjay Gupta, helping you live a better life.
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